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5: Rivals of Nigel Farage are refusing to stand in the upcoming Clacton by-election.
6: This is a desperate stunt from Nigel Farage. It's obvious why he's doing it. He is up to his neck in sleaze.
5: That's Sir Keir Starmer's verdict as Labour, Conservative, Liberal Democrats and Restore confirmed they will not field candidates after the Reform UK leader announced he was quitting amid the ongoing speculation about his finances. Lib Dem leader Sir Ed Davey says Farage can't be trusted.
7: This is absolutely another stunt. It will cost the taxpayers a huge amount of money, and all he's trying to do is get himself off the hook. He's going for this by-election because he's got lots more that are going to come out about how dishonest he has been.
5: In other news, Prince Harry says his court battle with the Daily Mail is a complete and obvious whitewash. NATO is being urged to deliver more air defence systems to Ukraine. More than 5 million homeowners will be paying more for their mortgages, and Argentina have beat Egypt 3-2 at the World Cup. That's the latest from Radio News Hub. I'm David Hall.
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5: A warm morning with plenty of sunshine across much of the UK. It'll be very hot in southern and central England. Some patchy rain in far northwestern Scotland though. A high of 31 degrees Celsius.

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I Bet You Don't Know. 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
5: Nigel Farage has shocked Westminster and quit.
6: I will resign as a Member of Parliament for Clacton-on-Sea, thereby forcing a by-election.
5: The Reform UK leader says he and his family have been under intense pressure as the row over donations continues. He's confirmed he will stand in the Clacton by-election and insists voters will decide his fate and not the media. Reform's Robert Jenrick agrees.
7: I believe that the good people of Clacton, who voted for Nigel 2 years ago, who have seen the work that he's done as their Member of Parliament, a job that he loves, will vote for him and enable us to move forward now.
5: So far, all the main political parties are refusing to field any candidates to rival Mr. Farage. In other news, Prince Harry has lost his privacy case against the publisher of the Daily Mail. A murder investigation's been launched after a mother and her two children were found dead at a property near Bedford, and some online gamblers will have to undergo credit checks under new rules. That's the latest from Radio News Hub. I'm David Hall.
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5: A warm morning with plenty of sunshine across much of the UK. It'll be very hot in southern and central England. Some patchy rain in far northwestern Scotland though. A high of 31 degrees Celsius.

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Vince Edwards here. I just wanted to remind you that I'll be back on Boomerang Radio this Saturday afternoon. I'll have all the usual stuff, including Saturday's live bands, a brand new backtrack for you to identify, a trip down into my vinyl vault, and of course, some really great songs. So I do hope you can join me Saturday at 3 p.m. and we can have some fun.

0: 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We buy gold
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4: Rivals of Nigel Farage are refusing to stand in the upcoming Clacton by-election.
5: This is a desperate stunt from Nigel Farage. It's obvious why he's doing it. He is up to his neck in sleaze.
4: That's Sir Keir Starmer's verdict as Labour, Conservative, Liberal Democrats and Restore confirmed they will not field candidates after the Reform UK leader announced he was quitting amid the ongoing speculation about his finances. Lib Dem leader Sir Ed Davey says Farage can't be trusted.
6: This is absolutely another stunt. It will cost the taxpayers a huge amount of money, and all he's trying to do is get himself off the hook. He's going in for this by-election because he's got lots more are going to come out about how dishonest he has been.
4: In other news, Prince Harry says his court battle with the Daily Mail is a complete and obvious whitewash. NATO is being urged to deliver more air defence systems to Ukraine. More than 5 million homeowners will be paying more for their mortgages, and Argentina have beat Egypt 3-2 at the World Cup. That's the latest from Radio News Hub. I'm David Hall.
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4: A warm morning with plenty of sunshine across much of the UK. It'll be very hot in southern and central England. Some patchy rain in far northwestern Scotland though, a high of 31 degrees Celsius.

where the hits keep coming back. Here's something for you to sing along to from the

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taking you from brunch to lunch. Join me, Joe Bailey, on a Monday and a Friday between 10 and 1 for 3 hours of conversation, music through the decades, some local what's-ons, and a few laughs thrown in along the way. Here on Boomerang Radio, where the hits keep coming back. The first

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5: Nigel Farage has shocked Westminster and quit.
6: I will resign as a Member of Parliament for Clacton-on-Sea, thereby forcing a by-election.
5: The Reform UK leader says he and his family have been under intense pressure as the row over donations continues. He's confirmed he will stand in the Clacton by-election and insists voters will decide his fate and not the media. Reform's Robert Jenrick agrees.
7: I believe that the good people of Clacton, who voted for Nigel 2 years ago, who have seen the work that he's done as their Member of Parliament, a job that he loves, will vote for him and enable us to move forward now.
5: So far, all the main political parties are refusing to field any candidates to rival Mr Farage. In other news, Prince Harry has lost his privacy case against the publisher of the Daily Mail. A murder investigation's been launched after a mother and her two children were found dead at a property near Bedford, and some online gamblers will have to undergo credit checks under new rules. That's the latest from Radio News Hub. I'm David Hall.
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5: A warm morning with plenty of sunshine across much of the UK. It'll be very hot in southern and central England. Some patchy rain in far northwestern Scotland though. A high of 31 degrees Celsius.

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6: The body responsible for UK rail infrastructure has confirmed why a helicopter was spotted flying in the Cambridgeshire area yesterday morning. Residents reported seeing the helicopter, which some initially thought was an aircraft from the police, above March. It's understood the helicopter was also seen above Ely, Peterborough and Wisbeach. Network Rail revealed that its air operations team were working in the area to survey the railway, highlighting that a helicopter can cover a wide area quickly, reducing the need to send people trackside to inspect railway equipment. Police have renewed their focus on antisocial behaviour following a national week. Cambridgeshire Constabulary supported Antisocial Behaviour Awareness Week 2026, which ran from June the 29th to July the 5th, by emphasising the day-to-day work that helps communities feel safer. The Constabulary works closely with councils, housing providers and community groups to prevent antisocial behaviour, support victims and take action against repeat offenders. Measures such as criminal behaviour orders, closure orders and community protection notices and warnings are used where appropriate. Officials at a Cambridgeshire council have warned residents about text messages which falsely claim that people have been issued with a parking fine. Huntingdonshire District Council shared a warning on Friday stating that they're aware of residents being targeted by fraudsters who are claiming people had been issued with a parking fine or a penalty charge notice. The local authority has assured it will not contact residents by text message about parking fines. The council has asked anyone who has received one of these messages to not click any links or share any personal or financial details. Ad officers are appealing for information and sightings after a digger was stolen from a Fenland town. The yellow vehicle was taken from a building site on Sorrel Avenue in Whittlesey at about 11:45 on Sunday evening. Officers say sometimes these vehicle thefts can be a precursor to ATM ram raids and therefore urge residents to be vigilant and report any suspicious behaviour to the police immediately on 999. Anyone with information of the theft on Sunday can contact the force online or via 101.
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6: Any cloud should quickly burn away this morning. It's going to be another hot day with plenty of sunshine and with highs of 31 degrees. And that's the latest from the Boomerang Radio Newsroom. I'm Tom Green.
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Well, there he is. There's Bob Marley and Iron Lion Zion. It's Boomerang Radio, Boomerang Breakfast on for Wednesday, middle of the week. All downhill to the weekend from here. It's going to be warm today. Brace yourself. Another day of sunshine, blue skies, and possibly the odd ice cream here and there as well. Going to get you started for Wednesday. Start your day survey on at 6:30. Another chance for you to win £50 on bits and pieces at 7:15. The 7 o'clock sing-along at 7 and back in the day. 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

0: Haven't heard that for a while. The brilliant Billy Joel and Anthony's song, Moving Out. It's Boomerang Radio, where the hits keep coming back. Every half an hour, Tom has the local news headlines today. There is no World Cup match being played today. If you are a football fan and you've been following the World Cup religiously over the last couple of weeks, well, no game today. Back to the action tomorrow. So, yeah, we know now things are starting to come to a close. A week on Sunday, the big day, 19th of July, is the World Cup final.
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0: I mentioned then that Tom has the local news headlines every half an hour. He's back at 7:30. First check on the roads of the morning. Here's Sean.
2: Main routes across Cambridgeshire flowing well so far this morning. Not seeing issues heading into the centre of Peterborough. Edgeley Drain Road has got temporary lights in place. That's because of ongoing electricity works. No issues heading in towards the centre of Wisbeach, flowing well for the A47. At March, roadworks continue for Queen Street at the junction for Station Road. Generally moving well heading into Huntingdon for the A141. At Hemmingford Grey, Low Road is closed between London Road to the Boatyard. That's because of ongoing roadworks. In Cambridge, Milton Road remains closed because of emergency repairs for that sinkhole. That's between Hurst Park Avenue and Highworth Avenue. A check on to public transport. There's possible delays on Thameslink services between Peterborough and Brighton, and that's because of safety checks. And that's the latest on Cambridge's roads. For Boomerang Radio, I'm Sean Moore.
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0: 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Now, yesterday on our local news, you will have heard with Tom, I am sure, that Ramsey Abbey, the Grade 1 listed house, is up for sale. Tonight at Ramsey Rural Museum between 6:30 and 8 o'clock, there is a Hunts History Festival talking about Ramsey Abbey Foundation and the Monastic Life Talk. Now, this is the first of two talks by Phil Nichols on the history of Ramsey Abbey. The part covers the foundation of the Abbey and aspects of the life of the inhabitants. All talks start at 6:30, so this is the first of two. Entry is £5 on the door. And if you fancy getting involved in that talk tonight about Ramsey Abbey, it's on at Ramsey Rural Museum and it starts at 6:30. Right, news headlines now. Locally at 6:30, here is Tom.
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2: The body responsible for UK rail infrastructure has confirmed why a helicopter was spotted flying in the Cambridgeshire area yesterday morning. Residents reported seeing the helicopter, which some initially thought was an aircraft from the police, above March. It's understood the helicopter was also seen above Ely, Peterborough and Wisbeach. Network Rail revealed that its air operations team were working in the area to survey the railway, highlighting that a helicopter can cover a wide area quickly, reducing the need to send people trackside to inspect railway equipment. Police have renewed their focus on antisocial behaviour following a national week. Cambridgeshire Constabulary supported Antisocial Behaviour Awareness Week 2026, which ran from June the 29th to July the 5th, by emphasising the day-to-day work that helps communities feel safer. The Constabulary works closely with councils, housing providers and community groups to prevent antisocial behaviour, support victims and take action against repeat offenders. Measures such as criminal behaviour orders, closure orders and community protection notices and warnings are used where appropriate. Officials at a Cambridgeshire council have warned residents about text messages which falsely claim that people have been issued with a parking fine. Huntingdonshire District Council shared a warning on Friday stating that they're aware of residents being targeted by fraudsters who are claiming people had been issued with a parking fine or a penalty charge notice. The local authority has assured it will not contact residents by text message about parking fines. The council has asked anyone who has received one of these messages to not click any links or share any personal or financial details. Ad officers are appealing for information and sightings after a digger was stolen from a Fenland town. The yellow vehicle was taken from a building site on Sorrel Avenue in Whittlesey at about 11:45 on Sunday evening. Officers say sometimes these vehicle thefts can be a precursor to ATM ram raids and therefore urge residents to be vigilant and report any suspicious behaviour to the police immediately on 999. Anyone with information of the theft on Sunday can contact the force online or via 101.
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2: Any cloud should quickly burn away this morning. It's going to be another hot day with plenty of sunshine and with highs of 31 degrees. And that's the latest from the Boomerang Radio Newsroom. I'm Tom Green.
0: Thank you, Tom. Right, the Start Your Day survey then for Wednesday is simply this. There are various things that put a smile on our face each and every day. But what do you reckon tops the poll? A recent survey says that 35% of UK adults say that this makes them smile every day. What is it? Have a think. 35% of UK adults quizzed say that doing this or finding this makes them smile every single day. Studio at boomerangradio.co.uk. Have a think about it. As always, I will give you the answer at 7:15 today. 35% of UK adults say that this makes them smile every single day. What is it? Boomerang.

0: There are Tommy Kitten and Hole Again. It's Boomerang Radio, where the hits keep coming back. It's 20 to 7 morning. Hello, this is Chris Tibbles with Boomerang Breakfast on until 10 o'clock today. As always, my Start Your Day survey on from 6:30. I'll give you the answer just before the business news at 6:45. The Start Your Day survey today then. 35% of UK adults say that this makes them smile every single day. What do you reckon it is? Have a think about it. 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I will give you the answer in just a few minutes.
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2: Main routes across Cambridgeshire flowing well so far this morning. Not seeing issues heading into the centre of Peterborough. Edgeley Drain Road has got temporary lights in place. That's because of ongoing electricity works. No issues heading in towards the centre of Wisbeach, flowing well for the A47. At March, roadworks continue for Queen Street at the junction for Station Road. Generally moving well, heading into Huntingdon for the A141. At Hemmingford Grey, Low Road is closed between London Road to the Boatyard. That's because of ongoing roadworks. In Cambridge, Milton Road remains closed because of emergency repairs for that sinkhole. That's between Hurst Park Avenue and Highworth Avenue. A check on to public transport. There's possible delays on Thameslink services between Peterborough and Brighton. That's because of safety checks. And that's the latest on Cambridge's roads. For Boomerang Radio, I'm Sean Moore.
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0: Boomerang Radio with Millie and my boy Lollipop, nearly 7:15. This is Chris Tibbles. Hello. Boomerang Breakfast is on. The Start Your Day survey this morning then is all about this. 35% of UK adults quizzed recently say that this makes them smile every single day. The answer is finding money. Now, this could be finding loose change on the floor, down the back of a sofa, or in a pocket. You know that feeling when you put on your winter jacket later in the year and you find a fiver or some change in your pocket and you think, oh yeah, forgot about that. That's a little win, isn't it? 35% of people, though, saying that that makes us smile every single day. Other small wins, as well as money, on the list include special offers. 27% say that getting a special offer on a product is a little win. Also, getting a surprise bonus or a tip. 24%, and getting a free upgrade on a flight or hotel was also picked up by a quarter of those surveyed. So there you go. That is Wednesday's Start Your Day survey. I'll do another one tomorrow.
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3: London's FTSE 100 nudged higher on Tuesday, outperforming its European and US peers. It closed the day up 14 points at 10,665. The pension triple lock will add billions of pounds to public spending in the decades ahead, according to the UK's official forecaster. The Office for Budget Responsibility has warned debt levels could spiral to 3 times the size of the economy if it's not addressed by governments. Payouts for people injured by e-bikes and e-scooters in the UK have topped £100 million. The Motor Insurers Bureau has warned there is a lack of understanding about the rules of the vehicles and has revealed it's settled claims totalling £108 million since 2015. And Marks & Spencer's taking action across all of its food stores to cope with the extreme heat after struggling in last month's searing temperatures. Chief Executive Stuart Makin has told shareholders that fridges in some of the firm's stores and food halls broke down because of the recent heat wave. It's now investing in new equipment to deal with higher temperatures in the future.
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0: Right then, you are on your 10-minute warning, even though it's 13 minutes to 7. You've got a little bit longer this morning. If you want to choose the song for the 7 o'clock sing-along, here's what you need to do. Drop me an email, studio@boomerangradio.co.uk. 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

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David Bowie, China Girl on Boomerang Radio across Peterborough and Cambridge on DAB. Thank you so much for switching us on, letting us be the soundtrack through your first part of Wednesday. This afternoon from 1, Dave Price back on your radio with the afternoon show. We've teamed up with Lulu's Outdoor Cinema Experience. They are at the Crown Inn and Restaurant in Broughton near Huntingdon throughout this summer, showing various different films on the big 25-foot screen throughout the summer. This Saturday, they've got Pretty Woman being shown. You could win yourself a pair of tickets to go and see that. Also, a pizza to share from Harry's wood-fired pizza trailer and a bottle of wine as well. All you need to do, listen to Dave's show this afternoon between 1 and 4. He will give you the qualifying question again from 1 o'clock this afternoon. That qualifying question, if you get in the draw, could win you that pair of tickets, a pizza to share and that bottle of wine as well. He will do the draw at 3:30 on Friday afternoon, and then he could be sending you to the Crown Inn and Restaurant in Broughton on Saturday to see Lulu's Outdoor Cinema Experience showing Pretty Woman. So be listening to Dave this afternoon from 1. It is an over 18s competition. You can find out all about the terms and conditions and details about the competition on our website, boomerangradio.co.uk. 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

Boomerang Radio, where the hits keep coming back. This is Chris Tibbles, Boomerang Breakfast on with the Cresset Peterborough, here until 10. Thank you so much for switching us on and letting us be the soundtrack across Peterborough and Cambridgeshire. It is great to have your company. 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Peterborough and Cambridgeshire's fastest growing radio station. Sean has the latest local travel news for us then. In just a minute, local news with Tom as well. First, Ace of Base. It is 5 to 7. Welcome to Wednesday.

0: Ace of Base. The sign, it's Boomerang Radio, where the hits keep coming back. They will after 7. In fact, it could be your song that kicks off the next hour with the 7 o'clock sing-along. First, Sean.
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0: What's happening on the roads and rails?
2: Main routes across Cambridgeshire flowing well so far this morning. Not seeing issues heading into the centre of Peterborough. Angelique Drain Road has got temporary lights in place. That's because of ongoing electricity works. No issues heading in towards the centre of Wisbeach, flowing well for the A47. At March, roadworks continue for Queen Street at the junction for Station Road. Generally moving well heading into Huntingdon for the A141. At Hemmingford Grey, Low Road is closed between London Road to the boatyard. That's because of ongoing roadworks. In Cambridge, Milton Road remains closed because of emergency repairs for that sinkhole. That's between Hurst Park Avenue and Highworth Avenue. A check on to public transport. There's possible delays on Thameslink services between Peterborough and Brighton, and that's because of safety checks. And that's the latest on Cambridge's roads. 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
5: The body responsible for UK rail infrastructure has confirmed why a helicopter was spotted flying in the Cambridgeshire area yesterday morning. Residents reported seeing the helicopter, which some initially thought was an aircraft from the police, above March. It's understood the helicopter was also seen above Ely, Peterborough and Wisbeach. Network Rail revealed that its air operations team were working in the area to survey the railway, highlighting that a helicopter can cover a wide area quickly, reducing the need to send people trackside to inspect railway equipment. Police have renewed their focus on antisocial behaviour following a national week. Cambridgeshire Constabulary supported Antisocial Behaviour Awareness Week 2026, which ran from June the 29th to July the 5th, by emphasising the day-to-day work that helps communities feel safer. The Constabulary works closely with councils, housing providers and community groups to prevent antisocial behaviour, support victims and take action against repeat offenders. Measures such as criminal behaviour orders, closure orders and community protection notices and warnings are used where appropriate. Officials at a Cambridgeshire council have warned residents about text messages which falsely claim that people have been issued with a parking fine. Huntingdonshire District Council shared a warning on Friday stating that they're aware of residents being targeted by fraudsters who are claiming people had been issued with a parking fine or a penalty charge notice. The local authority has assured it will not contact residents by text message about parking fines. The council has asked anyone who has received one of these messages to not click any links or share any personal or financial details. Ad officers are appealing for information and sightings after a digger was stolen from a Fenland town. The yellow vehicle was taken from a building site on Sorrel Avenue in Whittlesea at about 11:45 on Sunday evening. Officers say sometimes these vehicle thefts can be a precursor to ATM ram raids and therefore urge residents to be vigilant and report any suspicious behaviour to the police immediately on 999. Anyone with information of the theft on Sunday can contact the force online or via 101.
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5: Any cloud should quickly burn away this morning. It's going to be another hot day with plenty of sunshine and with highs of 31 degrees. And that's the latest from the Boomerang Radio Newsroom. I'm Tom Green.
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0: Well, hello. Keep coming back. Thank you, Tom. Just after 7 o'clock, it's time for the 7 o'clock sing-along for Wednesday. Today we go to Whittlesea because Simon's emailed to say, "Morning, Chris, any chance you could please play me my favourite band of all time? I have got to be Whittlesea's, if not Cambridgeshire's, if not the UK's biggest fan of Aha. I would love you to play my favourite track from them, You Are The One. It reminds me of happy days seeing them live at the Maracana Stadium during the Rock in Rio Festival. Simon in Whittlesea, consider this done.

You Are The One, Simon and Whittlesea. Aha, apparently Simon is your biggest fan. He said, could we please play that as part of the 7 o'clock sing-along today? That, yes, very much is done. Tomorrow could be your song I'm playing on the 7 o'clock sing-along. All you need to do is tell me who you are, where you are, and what song you want to hear, and maybe why as well. studio@boomerangradio.co.uk. Right, we are just a few minutes away from another chance at winning 50 quid. Bits and pieces could be yours today if you can get that final song, one of five left to get. It's back at 7:15 on Boomerang Breakfast. Here comes Hot Chocolate.

0: Rod Stewart and the Temptations together. There is the Motown song on Boomerang Radio where the hits keep coming back. Fab Four lined up in moments. Then Sean will bring us up to date with the latest on the roads. The Queensgate roundabout, of course, in Peterborough, causing issues. That now coned off one lane rather than two or three for the next year. They reckon right up until summer 2027. And Milton Road in Cambridge, that sinkhole. When on earth are they ever going to finish repairing that?
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0: Let's give you another chance then to win yourself 50 quid, and it could be you. Four songs have already been guessed from the five in the clip, but who is missing? Here is the clip.
1: Bits and Pieces.
0: We know already that the Kinks and dedicated follower of fashion from the 60s is in there. Also, Gina G, Ooh Ah Just a Little Bit from the 1990s, and Maroon 5, She Will Be Loved, from the early 2000s. I gave you a clue just the other day about the fourth missing song. Gary in Ramsey and Joe in Huntingdon both guessing that it's Rick Springfield's Jessie's Girl from the 1980s. So we are missing the one and only song that's left to get, and that is from the 1970s. But what song is it? Listen up.
1: Bits and Pieces.
0: If you think you know, then I need all five songs, please. Title and artist of all five, get them to me on studio@boomerangradio.co.uk. The first person to give me all five song titles and artists on the email will win 50 quid. Simple as that. Bits and Pieces, it's been running since April. Are you the person to win that 50 quid and get us moving on to a new Bits and Pieces? Have a listen.
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0: 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I need all five title and artists. Get them to me. Five songs from five different decades in just 5 seconds. 50 quid could be yours. All the terms and conditions are on our website, as are the wrong guesses. 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

0: They're feeling all right. Hope you are too. Through Wednesday, it is 19 minutes past seven. Roxy Music and Donna Lewis are both lined up to play. More ideas of what you can get on this weekend if you're looking for something to do. You and the family, plenty of things happening both in Peterborough, in Cambridge and the whole of Cambridgeshire. I will give you some more ideas in just a few minutes.
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0: Wherever you need to be this morning, wherever you're travelling to or from, we will get you there safely. Sean's got the latest on the roads and rails.
2: Main routes across Cambridgeshire, busy but moving so far this morning. Cambridge, Milton Road remains closed between Hurst Park Avenue and Highworth Avenue. That's because of the sinkhole. Generally moving well heading into Huntingdon for the A141. Not seeing issues for the A1M. It's moving well for Peterborough. Roadworks continue for Edgerley Drain Road with temporary lights in place near to Storys Bar Road. Busy but moving for Wisbeach for the A47 Wisbeach by Pass. Gads Lane is closed because of water main work. That's between Wisbeach, St Mary and Leverington. On to public transport. There's no disruption to report on the trains. And that's the latest on Cambridge's roads. 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

Roxy Music and the Angel Eyes on Boomerang Radio, 24 after 7. Don't forget, yes, it's going to be warm again today. We're looking at highs of 32, possibly, across Peterborough and Cambridgeshire. Over the next couple of days, warm and sunny as well. In fact, I think it's going to run for a good week or so, but the highest of the temperatures over the next couple of days. That is good news, though, if you are a fan of the Central Park paddling pool in Peterborough. That reopened yesterday, and it runs right through until August 30th, except Mondays, 10 till 6 every day. That is open. And then due to open on Saturday, July the 18th, is the Breton Water Park as well. So plenty of sunny days and water-type activity to be had with the kids in Peterborough. So that is good. Now, the Cambridge Country Show is happening soon on the 8th and 9th of August. That is a date for your diary. 2 days there, in fact. 10 till 5 both of those days. If you're looking for the ultimate weekend plan, then those dates in August are for you. The Cambridge Country Show taking over the gorgeous grounds of the Stoke Choir Estate. You can expect jaw-dropping main arena displays, the amazing artisan food, there's rural crafts, a massive focus on the four-legged friends with the We Love Dogs Arena show as well. 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It's the Stoke Choir Estate, 8th and 9th of August, 10 till 5 both days, the Cambridge Country Show. If you want more information on that, head to the website cambridgecountryshow.co.uk. 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If you want to get in touch and publicise your event, I'll tell you how soon. Donna Lewis first.

0: Donna Lewis and I Love You, Always Forever, Boomerang Radio, where the hits keep coming back. It is 29 after 7. Morning, hello. This is Chris Tibbles. George Benson and Billy J. Kramer, and the Dakotas on the way after the update at 7:30. Got the sports news as well. I mentioned just a couple of minutes ago some ideas of what you can do in and around both Peterborough and Cambridge over the coming days and weeks. If you've got an event that you would like us to publicise, maybe it's a charity event, maybe a school fete, maybe you're in a band or a musician and you'd like us to publicise your gig, then here's what you need to do. 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
2: The body responsible for UK rail infrastructure has confirmed why a helicopter was spotted flying in the Cambridgeshire area yesterday morning. Residents reported seeing the helicopter, which some initially thought was an aircraft from the police, above March. It's understood the helicopter was also seen above Ely, Peterborough and Wisbeach. Network Rail revealed that its air operations team were working in the area to survey the railway, highlighting that a helicopter can cover a wide area quickly, reducing the need to send people trackside to inspect railway equipment. Police have renewed their focus on antisocial behaviour following a national week. Cambridgeshire Constabulary supported Antisocial Behaviour Awareness Week 2026, which ran from June the 29th to July the 5th, by emphasising the day-to-day work that helps communities feel safer. The Constabulary works closely with councils, housing providers and community groups to prevent antisocial behaviour, support victims and take action against repeat offenders. Measures such as criminal behaviour orders, closure orders and community protection notices and warnings are used where appropriate. Officials at a Cambridgeshire council have warned residents about text messages which falsely claim that people have been issued with a parking fine. Huntingdonshire District Council shared a warning on Friday stating that they're aware of residents being targeted by fraudsters who are claiming people had been issued with a parking fine or a penalty charge notice. The local authority has assured it will not contact residents by text message about parking fines. The council has asked anyone who has received one of these messages to not click any links or share any personal or financial details. Ad officers are appealing for information and sightings after a digger was stolen from a Fenland town. The yellow vehicle was taken from a building site on Sorrel Avenue in Whittlesey at about 11:45 on Sunday evening. Officers say sometimes these vehicle thefts can be a precursor to ATM ram raids and therefore urge residents to be vigilant and report any suspicious behaviour to the police immediately on 999. Anyone with information of the theft on Sunday can contact the force online or via 101.
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2: Any cloud should quickly burn away this morning. It's going to be another hot day with plenty of sunshine and with highs of 31 degrees. And that's the latest from the Boomerang Radio Newsroom. I'm Tom Green.
0: Thank you, Tom. Right, there isn't a World Cup game today, but there was an exciting game last night at 5 o'clock. In the round of 16 at the Atlanta Stadium between Argentina and Egypt, wasn't there?
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4: Argentina have completed an extraordinary comeback to beat Egypt at the World Cup. Lionel Messi's men were 2-0 down at one point, but ended up winning at 3-2. They'll now play Switzerland in the quarterfinals, who beat Colombia on penalties last night. England have gone 2-0 up in their five-match T20 series against India after a massive 125-run win at Trent Bridge. Phil Salt hit 70 off 44 balls as India was set a target of 202 for victory. Coco Gauff is through to her first Wimbledon semi-final after beating Jessica Pegula. The two-time Grand Slam singles champion has never previously gone beyond the fourth round at the All England Club, and at 22 is now the youngest player to reach the semi-finals at all four Grand Slams since Maria Sharapova in 2007. and Russian athletes could be allowed to compete for their country at the 2028 Olympic Games in Los Angeles. The International Olympic Committee has provisionally lifted their suspension, which was imposed in 2023 due to the war in Ukraine. But it says the ban is no longer applicable, and athletes from Russia can compete again as long as they meet relevant anti-doping requirements.
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0: Thank you very much. Right, it is 26 minutes to 8 today, the 8th of July. You'll love this. It's National Freezer Pop Day. Yeah, you'll need one of them today, I think. 32 degrees. Boomerang Radio. It's going to be warm again. Where the hits keep coming back. Not only that, it is also today National Video Game Day. I'm a big fan of FIFA. I know, right? 44. Still playing video games. Should grow up, shouldn't I? I wonder whether Mrs. T will let me have a game on that tonight, seems as there's no football on the telly. Very much doubt it.

0: You are waking up to Boomerang Breakfasts with the Cresset Peterborough here until 10 o'clock. This is Chris Tibbles. That, of course, from the 60s, Billy J. Kramer and the Dakotas. I've got Chicory Tip lined up from the early 70s. That's a throwback. Janet Jackson as well.
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0: First, as we get you to work, school, college, or wherever you need to be for Wednesday, Sean, what's happening on the roads and rails?
2: Main routes across Cambridgeshire, busy but moving so far this morning. Cambridge, Milton Road remains closed between Hurst Park Avenue and Highworth Avenue. That's because of the sinkhole. Generally moving well heading into Huntingdon for the A141. Not seeing issues for the A1M. It's moving well for Peterborough. Roadworks continue for Edgerly Drain Road with temporary lights in place near to Stories Bar Road. Busy but moving for Wisbeach for the A47 Wisbeach Bypass. Gads Lane is closed because of water main work. That's between Wisbeach, St Mary and Leverington. On to public transport, there's no disruption to report on the trains. And that's the latest on Cambridge's roads. For Boomerang Radio, I'm Sean Moore.
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I have just had a message through the Boomerang Radio app, through our downloadable free Boomerang Radio app, or through the website where you can click the envelope to message the studio directly. You haven't left a name on this message, but I have been asked very nicely to publicise the event that's on at the Falcon in Whittlesea tonight, the Falcon Inn. In Whittlesea, they've got an acoustic night from 8 o'clock running through until 11. If you want to get involved in that, I'm guessing you just go along, turn up and do your bit, don't you, tonight? Well, the Falcon Inn in Whittlesea, that is the place to be from 8 o'clock if you are looking for some live music or maybe getting involved.

Janet Jackson and All For You, Boomerang Radio, 10 to 8 morning. Hello. If you're a fan of the ice hockey, well, you may have seen the news that Peterborough Phantoms ice hockey team have unveiled their coaching setup for the 2026-2027 season. Head coach Ashley Tate and his assistant from last season, Nathan Pollard, have been joined by current players John Larkinen and Tom Norton to form a strengthened coaching team. Larkinen, who's 44, has played all over Europe during his career. The vast insight he has gained, valuable.

Nick Straker and A Walk in the Park, Boomerang Rodeo. It's nearly 5 to 8. Tom has our local news headlines at 8 o'clock this morning. Not sure whether you've seen locally that more Cambridgeshire districts will soon benefit from food waste bins. In June, food waste collection began across East Cambridgeshire. Residents across Fenland will soon be able to recycle their food waste as well, with new caddies being delivered from next Monday. That's July the 13th. It will take around 6 weeks for all households in that district to get their caddies, and then the food waste collections will begin in Fenland from Monday, September the 7th. So if you haven't already got one, you'll be sent one from Monday onwards if you're in the Fenland District Council area. And then from the 7th of September, that's when they will start collecting them for you. So, yeah, keep an eye out for your little caddies rocking up on your doorstep soon. Right, something for the sun as we throw back. Here's Van.

0: Summer playlist, that is Vanity Fair and I Live for the Sun. Perfect for today. Gorgeous blue skies, warm as well. Highs of 32 degrees for Wednesday. Tom will bring us up to date with the local weather in just a moment when he has the latest local news headlines for Peterborough and Cambridgeshire. After eight, I've got music from Diana Ross and the Supremes, Rick Astley and Racy as well.
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0: First, Sean has the latest on the roads. What you got?
2: Main routes across Cambridgeshire busy but moving so far this morning. Cambridge, Milton Road remains closed between Hurst Park Avenue and Highworth Avenue. That's because of the sinkhole. Generally moving well heading into Huntingdon for the A141. Not seeing issues for the A1M. It's moving well for Peterborough. Roadworks continue for Edgerley Drain Road with temporary lights in place near to Storey's Bar Road. Busy but moving for Wisbeach for the A47 Wisbeach Bypass. Gads Lane is closed because of water main work. That's between Wisbeach, St Mary and Leverington. On to public transport. There's no disruption to report on the trains. And that's the latest on Cambridge's roads. For Boomerang Radio, I'm Sean Moore.
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7: The body responsible for UK rail infrastructure has confirmed why a helicopter was spotted flying in the Cambridgeshire area yesterday morning. Residents reported seeing the helicopter, which some initially thought was an aircraft from the police, above March. It's understood the helicopter was also seen above Ely, Peterborough and Wisbeach. Network Rail revealed that its air operations team were working in the area to survey the railway, highlighting that a helicopter can cover a wide area quickly, reducing the need to send people trackside to inspect railway equipment. Police have renewed their focus on antisocial behaviour following a national week. Cambridgeshire Constabulary supported Antisocial Behaviour Awareness Week 2026, which ran from June the 29th to July the 5th, by emphasising the day-to-day work that helps communities feel safer. The Constabulary works closely with councils, housing providers and community groups to prevent antisocial behaviour, support victims and take action against repeat offenders. Measures such as criminal behaviour orders, closure orders and community protection notices and warnings are used where appropriate. Officials at a Cambridgeshire council have warned residents about text messages which falsely claim that people have been issued with a parking fine. Huntingdonshire District Council shared a warning on Friday stating that they are aware of residents being targeted by fraudsters who are claiming people had been issued with a parking fine or a penalty charge notice. The local authority has assured it will not contact residents by text message about parking fines. The council has asked anyone who has received one of these messages to not click any links or share any personal or financial details. Ad officers are appealing for information and sightings after a digger was stolen from a Fenland town. The yellow vehicle was taken from a building site on Sorrel Avenue in Whittlesea at about 11:45 on Sunday evening. Officers say sometimes these vehicle thefts can be a precursor to ATM ram raids and therefore urge residents to be vigilant and report any suspicious behaviour to the police immediately on 999. Anyone with information of the theft on Sunday can contact the force online or via 101.
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7: Any cloud should quickly burn away this morning. It's going to be another hot day with plenty of sunshine and with highs of 31 degrees. And that's the latest from the Boomerang Radio Newsroom. I'm Tom Green.
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together forever. Rick Astley, it's Boomerang Radio, 9 minutes after eight. Hello, morning. Hope you're okay. This is Chris Tibbles. Boomerang Breakfast is on for Wednesday with the Crescent Peterborough, Peterborough's premier entertainment venue for music, comedy and so much more. 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Now, at 7:15 every morning as part of Boomerang Breakfast, I give you a chance to win yourself £50. It's also played at 12:15 and 5:15 on the highway home with Pete T. It's bits and pieces. There are five songs from five different decades inside 5 seconds. You have to work out the title and artist of all five of those songs. Now, this current Bits and Pieces has been running since April. We now have four of the songs, which means there is just one more left to guess. And if you can give me the title and artist of all five, you could win yourself that £50, courtesy of our friends at Apple Home Improvements and us here at Boomerang Radio. Now, we know that Dean in Stanground gave us Gina G and Ooh Ah just a little bit from the 90s. Kev White gave us The Kinks and Dedicated Follower of Fashion, the song representing the 1960s. Marie in Histon gave us Maroon 5's She Will Be Loved from the early 2000s. And both Joe in Huntingdon and Gary in Ramsey on the same morning after I gave the clue said that's Rick Springfield from the 80s and Jesse's Girl. It is. We are missing just one song, the song from the 1970s. But who do you reckon it is? Well, we will play Bits and Pieces again at 12:15 and 5:15 today. It's got to go soon, hasn't it? Hopefully you've made a note of those four songs that have been correctly guessed already. If you can get that fifth song from the 1970s and you can give them all to me, title and artist, well, you'll win that £50. Bits and Pieces. It's back at 12:15.

He was, of course, Oz in All We the Same Pet, wasn't he? There is Jimmy Nail, a number one for him as a solo musician in the early 90s, ain't no doubt. It's Boomerang Breakfast on for Wednesday. This Friday, don't forget, Foodie Friday is back at Ferry Meadows. It's another chance for you to kick back and relax on Friday evening as the sun sets across Ferry Meadows. This got underway beginning of June, runs right through until the end of September. And there is a chance for you to pop down, maybe after work or school, for a chilled vibe with the open air, the aroma of food as they start serving food at 3 o'clock. The music is live between 5 and 8. It's right outside the visitor centre in Ferry Meadows. If you know Ferry Meadows, you'll know that is literally just inside the front gate, right by the car park. But yeah, great way of finishing off Friday night in the sun as the sun sets across the lakes. What a great way to round off the week. Get involved in it if you can. Foodie Fridays back this Friday at Ferry Meadows.

0: dusty Springfield and in the middle of nowhere where the hits keep coming back. This is Boomerang Radio. Good morning. It's Chris Tibbles. 20 past 8.
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0: Throwing back to 1988 in just a minute with Womack and Womack. First, Sean, what's happening on the roads and rails?
2: A11 at Milton Hall, busy but moving northbound towards Five Ways. It's looking busy too for the centre of Cambridge. Milton Road remains closed between Highworth Avenue and Ashcombe Road. That's because of repairs following a sinkhole. Usual delays for the A1 at Wye Boston, slow moving southbound for the Black Cat roundabout. Seeing delays of up to 15 minutes. Busy but moving for Peterborough inbound for the A15. It's also busy in places for the Dean Parkway. A47 Wisbeach Bypass, busy but moving on the approach towards the Elm Hall roundabout. A check onto public transport and no issues to report. And that's the latest on Cambridge's roads. For Boomerang Radio, I'm Sean Moore.
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Womack and Womack and Teardrops on Boomerang Radio. Dave Press back on your radio this afternoon with the afternoon show between 1 and 4. He on Saturday evening will be at the Fox in Burwell as it transforms into Fox Park, your local fan zone, with live every moment action in the build-up to the big game Saturday. Kick-off, of course, at 10 o'clock. The big screens there, the big atmosphere. One England. Doors will open at midday on Saturday. There will be music from Dave spinning the ones and twos from six and then kick-off on the big screen at 10 o'clock. It's going to be live. It's going to be loud. There'll be street food and pop-up eats. There'll be cold drinks and lots of alcohol consumed, I'm sure. Music from Dave, like I've said, at six. The epic atmosphere of England fans. So, yeah, great place to be. The Fox Burwell this coming Saturday. If you are in and around the area, pop in and say hello to Dave. He might even play your Three Lions before the kickoff at 10 o'clock on Saturday. Let's hope for a win again Saturday.

0: Boomerang Radio with Tammy Wynette and Stand By Your Man. It's Chris Tibbles. Morning, hello. Very nearly half eight. If you like your country music, by the way, like that from Tammy Wynette, classic country music, along with the big country songs from the Billboard Country Top 20 with Pete T. Here every Sunday afternoon from 4.
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0: Right, we will get the entertainment news on in just a tick. First, Tom has the news headlines.
2: The body responsible for UK rail infrastructure has confirmed why a helicopter was spotted flying in the Cambridgeshire area yesterday morning. Residents reported seeing the helicopter, which some initially thought was an aircraft from the police, above March. It's understood the helicopter was also seen above Ely, Peterborough and Wisbeach. Network Rail revealed that its air operations team were working in the area to survey the railway, highlighting that a helicopter can cover a wide area quickly, reducing the need to send people trackside to inspect railway equipment. Police have renewed their focus on antisocial behaviour following a national week. Cambridgeshire Constabulary supported Antisocial Behaviour Awareness Week 2026, which ran from June the 29th to July the 5th, by emphasising the day-to-day work that helps communities feel safer. The Constabulary works closely with councils, housing providers and community groups to prevent antisocial behaviour, support victims and take action against repeat offenders. Measures such as criminal behaviour orders, closure orders and community protection notices and warnings are used where appropriate. Officials at a Cambridgeshire council have warned residents about text messages which falsely claim that people have been issued with a parking fine. Huntingdonshire District Council shared a warning on Friday stating that they're aware of residents being targeted by fraudsters who are claiming people had been issued with a parking fine or a penalty charge notice. The local authority has assured it will not contact residents by text message about parking fines. The council has asked anyone who has received one of these messages to not click any links or share any personal or financial details. Ad officers are appealing for information and sightings after a digger was stolen from a Fenland town. The yellow vehicle was taken from a building site on Sorrel Avenue in Whittlesea at about 11:45 on Sunday evening. Officers say sometimes these vehicle thefts can be a precursor to ATM ram raids and therefore urge residents to be vigilant and report any suspicious behaviour to the police immediately on 999. Anyone with information of the theft on Sunday can contact the force online or via 101.
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2: Any cloud should quickly burn away this morning. It's going to be another hot day with plenty of sunshine and with highs of 31 degrees. And that's the latest from the Boomerang Radio Newsroom. I'm Tom Green.
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4: Comedian Patrick Kilty is to continue hosting his Irish chat show, The Late Late Show. He's agreed a new 3-year deal until 2028, which will see him front 30 shows per season. He's the fourth presenter of the long-running format, which will return for its 66th season in September. Dragon's Den star Sarah Davis has revealed she's been diagnosed with ADHD, attention deficit hyperactive disorder. The businesswoman and entrepreneur says it was a mic drop moment for her after receiving the results of a comprehensive neuropsychological exam which assesses how the brain functions. Rapper Jay-Z is to perform in London for his first UK solo headline show in more than a decade. The US artist will celebrate 3 decades of music with one night at the Tottenham Hotspur Stadium in September. The show Jay-Z 30 marks 30 years since the rapper released his debut album Reasonable Doubt. And despite kickoff being at 2 in the morning, England's 3-2 World Cup win over Mexico peaked at 9.1 million viewers according to TV ratings data.
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0: Is it me, or is it warm already? Very nearly 25 to 9. Hello, this is Boomerang Breakfast. It's Chris Tibbles with you till 10. We are less than 30 minutes away then from today's Back in the Day. Looking forward to it today. Here come the Searchers first. Boomerang.

0: to get on your radio before Back in the Day this morning from 9. First, Sean, as we get you to work, school, college or wherever you need to be safely, what's happening on the roads and rails?
1: Busy but moving for Peterborough inbound for the A15 for Rivergate. It's also looking busy too for the Neame Parkway. Busy but moving for the A47 Wisbeach Bypass on the approach towards the Elmhall roundabout. Elsewhere, not looking too bad heading in towards the centre of Huntingdon. Moving well for the A141. Flowing well for the centre of March. Cambridge is busy but moving with the usual hotspots. Milton Road is closed for emergency repairs at Highworth Avenue. That's because of the ongoing sinkhole. And not seeing issues for the A1M and the M11. And that's the latest on Cambridge's roads for Boomerang Radio. I'm Sean Moore.
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delights and grooves in the heart. It's Boomerang Radio where the hits keep coming back. This is Chris Tibbles. Quick reminder that the Shelford Festival and Feast continues. It kicked off at the weekend, runs right through until this weekend. And today, being Wednesday, it is the day of the sold-out headlined comedy show. Milton Jones headlining the show. He's joined by Tom Houghton, Jules O'Brien and the compere Rob Rose as well. So that's today. Tomorrow, the ever-popular quiz night, also sold out now, with teams competing in the Village's annual quiz hosted by Steve Dan. And that includes a meal as part of the evening. And then on Friday, visitors to the festival can choose between a concert in St Mary's Church featuring the Moonlight Mandolin Orchestra, or they can watch the FIFA World Cup quarterfinal live on the big screen in the Grand Marquee. The festival will conclude on Saturday with the Back to the 80s popular tribute band performing classic hits of the decade as well. So it's great, and what an event to get involved in if you are in and around the Shelford area. Shelford Festival and Feast continues right up until Saturday. Right, let's get Dire Straits on. It's Boomerang Breakfast.

0: Paloma Faith with her take on the Mama Cass classic, Make Your Own Kind of Music, Boomerang Radio, where the hits keep coming back. They will after nine. Stand by for three brilliant mystery years.
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0: Back in the Day is back on your radio after nine. Right, Sean, final check on the roads of the morning. What you got?
2: Busy but moving for Peterborough inbound for the A15 for Rivergate. It's also looking busy too for the Neen Parkway. Busy but moving for the A47 Wisbeach Bypass on the approach towards the Elmhall roundabout. Elsewhere, not looking too bad heading in towards the centre of Huntingdon. Moving well for the A141. Flowing well for the centre of March. Cambridge is busy but moving with the usual hot spots. Milton Road is closed for emergency repairs at Highworth Avenue. That's because of the ongoing sinkhole. And not seeing issues for the A1M and the M11. And that's the latest on Cambridge's roads for Boomerang Radio. I'm Sean Moore.
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6: Labour and the Conservatives say they will not stand in Nigel Farage's Clacton by-election. The Reform UK leader said he'd quit as MP to allow the people of his constituency to decide his future in a people versus the establishment by-election. It says he comes under further scrutiny over his finances. Lib Dem leader Sered Davey says they won't be standing either.
7: He doesn't want to face the music. This is an attempt to get himself out of jail free. I hope the voters of Clacton will see through it. He's actually betrayed them.
6: A manhunt is underway after a mother and her two children were found dead in their home near Bedford. The suspect is believed to have fled the country. The Prime Minister is preparing for another day at the NATO summit in Turkey today, where he's expected to unveil a European-wide multi-billion pound long-range missile drive. It'll aim to bring together a number of projects across Europe, building weapons capable of hitting targets 2,000 kilometres away. And Virgin Media have been fined a record £28 million for delaying millions of customers from switching to different providers. Ofcom say they deliberately mishandled calls. For On Radio News Hub, I'm Frankie Hess.
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6: A fine and dry day with some light winds, but feeling very warm with sunshine spreading northwards throughout the day. Cloudy in the far northwest with the chance of some drizzle there and a high of 32 degrees Celsius.
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0: Do you remember Timmy Mallett doing that back in the, what, late 80s, early 90s? Certainly one that you might need today. An itsy bitsy teeny weeny yellow polka dot bikini, that Brian Hyland. But what is the year?
1: Five songs. Five songs.
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4: 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Strike a pose. There's nothing to it. There's nothing to it. There's nothing to it.
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0: What is the year then that that was in the charts? Well, it is the year that the Xerox company introduced the first photocopier. Hurricane Donna formed at the end of August and battered the Caribbean and eastern United States until mid-September. Princess Margaret married Anthony Armstrong Jones, and Chubby Checker created the brand new dance craze that was the Twist. But what is that year? These songs in the charts this week of the year.

There is the big O and only the lonely on Boomerang Radio's Back in the Day, the first year today that we are looking back at. But what do you reckon that year is? Arthur's been on. Arthur, no, you are wrong by 2 years, my friend. Have another go. This is the year that if you were heading to the cinema, you could have been watching Ben-Hur. Alfred Hitchcock's Psycho also being being shown on the big screen. Meanwhile, on the small screen, Coronation Street premiered, the IRA started its fight against the British, and John F. Kennedy won the American presidential election. Has that helped? Well, if not, these songs might. They were in the charts this week of the year.

0: Hello to Kev, who's had a go. Yep, the year is right for you. Graham, also at work this morning, has got the year right. And Gary said, well, the presidential election kind of gave it away to me. I reckon the year is... Yes, you are all right. The year, the first mystery year on Back in the Day this morning was... 1960!
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0: Do you remember that in the charts? Bryan Adams. Here I am. And Here I Am, Boomerang Radio. That is the first song of the second mystery year to play today.
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0: We are in the year when the foot and mouth crisis was declared over after 11 months. Queen Elizabeth, the Queen Mother, sadly passed away, aged 101 at the Royal Lodge in Windsor. Ian Huntley was detained under the Mental Health Act and was charged with the murders of Holly Wells and Jessica Chapman, of course, local news in the year. His girlfriend Maxine Carr was charged with perverting the course of justice. Meanwhile, police did confirm that the two bodies found at Lakenheath were those of the two missing girls. What is the year in question then? Well, I'll give you some more news headlines from the year after we've played some more music from the year in question. All of these in the charts this week of the golden year gone by. Stand-

0: okay.
1: There are Atomic Kitten and It's Okay. Boomerang Radio. Hello to Lisa in Water Beach. She says, I think I know the year. I'm going to have a stab at 2001. Lisa, have another go. Susan, though, at work in Peterborough has got it right. This is the year when the girl band Girls Aloud were formed from the five female contestants who went on to win ITV talent show pop star The Rivals. The mobile network BT Cellnet changed its name to O2, and the party in the palace took place at Buckingham Palace in London. This will help. It was to mark the Queen's Golden Jubilee celebrations. But what was the year? Golden Jubilee? Surely that's helped, hasn't it? I will give you the answer after Elvis with JXL. Little Less Conversation. And this, which was number one this week of the year for Westlife.

0: Elvis and JXL, a little less conversation. That has helped Lee at work in Boomgate in Peterborough this morning with his guess. He said, I know the year. It's 2002, isn't it? Yes, spot on. Well done to all of you this morning that got that right for 2002. One more mystery year to go then. The third and final of the day is on the way next. We head back to the 1980s, but what year from that decade?
1: Boomerang.
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0: There are the Gap Band and Oops Upside Your Head, the first of the five to play from our third and final mystery year this morning. Yvonne at work at Addenbrookes Hospital said, I remember when I was able and young enough to get down on the dance floor and do the dance to that.
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0: That's what this bit of the show is all about. Back in the day, we make some memories of years gone by with the music that we supply. So this week of the year in question saw that in the charts for the Gap Band. Kate Bush is lined up to play in just a moment. It was the year that fire destroyed the MGM Grand Hotel in Las Vegas. Terrorists seized the Iranian embassy and took hostages in London, leading to the British SAS storming the embassy and releasing hostages. And Spain and the UK agreed to reopen the border between Gibraltar and Spain after it closed back in 1969. What, though, is the year that we are looking at this time round? Have a think. Get in touch. Studio at boomerangradio.co.uk. Sheena Easton to play after this from Kate Bush. It's Babushka on Boomerang Radio.

Sheena Easton's 9 to 5, in brackets, morning train. It's Boomerang Radio, where the hits keep coming back. What year do you reckon it is that we are looking back at then for the third and final mystery year today on Back in the Day? It was the year that millions of viewers turned on the TV to watch the soap opera Dallas to find out who shot the lead character, J.R. Ewing. John Lennon was also shot outside his New York apartment, and the Rubik's Cube went on sale for the first time. But what is the year? Let me play you a song after I've just practiced my trumpet.

0: Dex's Midnight Runners and They're There, My Dear. Do you remember that? It wraps up the mystery year number 3 on Back in the Day for Wednesday the 8th of July 2026. The year in question, well, it was 46 years ago, 1980. This week of the year, those 5 songs were in the charts. Doesn't seem 5 minutes, does it? We will do another 3 mystery years for you tomorrow on Back in the Day as part of Boomerang Breakfast. That is it, though, for me today. I'll see you tomorrow for Thursday. Paul Jackson waiting in the wings with music from the Jacksons and Andy Williams. I'll see you tomorrow. Have a great Wednesday.
1: Boomerang.
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7: Labour and the Conservatives say they will not stand in Nigel Farage's Clacton by-election. The Reform UK leader said he'd quit as MP to allow the people of his constituency to decide his future, says he comes under further scrutiny over his finances. The Prime Minister's arrived at the NATO summit in Turkey, urging leaders to show unity and strength.
8: With the ongoing conflict in Ukraine and recent developments in the Strait of Hormuz, there's lots of really important issues for us to discuss and agree.
7: But much of the focus has been on Donald Trump and his ongoing criticism of the alliance.
9: Not happy with NATO because of what they did with Greenland. And I'm not happy with NATO because of the fact that they didn't want to help us with the number one state sponsor of terror, that's Iran.
7: A manhunt is underway after 2 children and their mother were found dead at their home in Bedfordshire. Police say they've identified a suspect who's believed to have fled the country. And Virgin Media have been handed a record fine after Ofcom found them to have stopped or delayed millions of customers from switching to different providers. From Radio News Hub, I'm Frankie Hersine.
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7: Cloudy across the far northwest with the chance of some drizzle, but a dry, bright and warm day elsewhere. Sunshine spreading north throughout the day with highs of 32 degrees Celsius in the south and 23 in the far north.

morning and welcome to Brunch here on the Boomerang Radio. That was the Jacksons. This is Paul Jackson with Brunch for you today. Thanks to Chris Tibbles for a great, great breakfast show. He's off now to have a lie down in a darkened room, I have no doubt. So we've got all the usual things coming up today. We've got the bits and pieces at 12:15. I've got loads of humorous surveys. We're going to do the celeb birthdays. We're going to do some what's on. So plenty to look forward to. Coming up next here on Boomerang, it's ABBA. I'm nothing

0: Great, great track that. Natalie Imbruglia and Torn. So, quick on this day in history. Well, in 2012, and I thought I'd keep it topical today, Andy Murray became the first British man to reach the Wimbledon's singles final in 74 years. And the last person to do that was somebody called Bunny Austin in 1938. While he was ultimately defeated by Roger Federer that afternoon, his emotional post-match interview won the hearts of the nation and set the stage for his historic win just 1 year later. And while we're on Wimbledon, 1961, it was an all-British Wimbledon final. For the first time since World War II, the Wimbledon ladies singles final was an all-British affair. Angela Mortimer defeated her fellow Brit, Christine Truman, on centre court in a thrilling three-set match. That's on this day in history, 8th of July, here on Boomerang Radio. Coming up, we've got some Eagles.
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0: Eagles and One of These Nights here on Boomerang. So on this day in history, July the 8th, 2024, a new Prime Minister takes office following a landslide general election victory just days prior. Sir Keith Starmer officially began his first full week as Prime Minister. How'd that work out for you, Keith? Marking a transition to Labour government and ending 14 years of Conservative rule. So yeah, that was on this day. Also, this is a bit of a bizarre nugget for you. In 1988, a traditional London double-decker bus parked in Battersea went on sale for £40,000. It had been completely converted into a luxury multi-story home as a humorous protest against skyrocketing London property prices. Yeah, that was on this day in history, way back, in 1988. Coming up here on Boomerang Radio, we've got some Savage Garden.
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5: 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Thank you.

Well, Nat King Cole there. I'm not sure. We wish that summer would always be here. Obviously, return of the heatwave over the weekend. So, interestingly, watching the weather now, it's certainly lovely if you like a bit of sun. But I'm okay up to about 24, 25. Anything over that, gets a little bit tiresome after that. Anyway, next up here on Boomerang, Tina Turner and The Best.

0: George Ezra Shotgun here on Boomerang Radio. Well, don't forget, 12:15 today. Coming up, we have bits and pieces. It's one of your three opportunities, chances to win 50 of your English pounds. Five songs, just to guess what they are. And get involved in that and you could win £50. So £10 a song. What is not to like? Great, great idea, I think. Next here on Boomerang, we're going to hear from Gilbert O'Sullivan.
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0: Amen Corner, Bend Me, Shake Me. Well, on the 8th of July, 1954, legendary DJ Dewey Phillips played a brand new acetate disc, that's what it used to be in them days, on a Memphis radio station, WHBQ. It was a local 19-year-old kid singing, "That's All Right." The station switchboard lit up so intensely that Phillips had to play the song 14 more times during his show. He even brought Elvis in for an impromptu interview that night, famously asking what high school he went to, just so listeners would know he was just a local white kid, as everyone's assumed at that point he was a black R&B singer. That was on this day, 1954, and we've got a bit of it, "That's All Right Mama," live from Elvis Presley, coming up here on Boomerang Radio.
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0: Well, yeah, there you go. That was on this day in history, 1954, the first plane of That's All Right, Elvis Presley there, taking him. Who would have thought he would become the prolific icon that he became all across the world? Elvis Presley. Next up, we've got the Bangles.
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You're listening to Brunch with Paul Jackson here on Boomerang Radio. Well, back to our anniversary. So on this day, 1978, 4-6 straight months in 1978, the Saturday Night Fever soundtrack absolutely dominated the album charts. But on the 8th of July, so on this day, 1978, a smooth saxophone-heavy masterpiece finally knocked it off the top spot. Jerry Rafferty's City to City, featuring the immortal Baker Street, which we're going to play next, took that from the number one spot. So here's to Mr. Rafferty. Not that I don't like the Bee Gees, not that I don't like Saturday Night Fever, but 6 months is a long time in anybody's book. So let's hear from Jerry Rafferty, Baker Street, here on

One more anniversary to tell you about today from this day in 1972. Well, how about this? 14-year-old Donny Osmond hit number one with his version of Paul Anka's Puppy Love. Coming up here on Boomerang Radio. Then we've got the news, and I'll be back after then. See you on the other side of the news.

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4: Donald Trump says the ceasefire with Iran is over after a wave of strikes overnight.
5: To me, I think it's over. I don't want to deal with them anymore. They're scum. You know what scum is? They're scum. They're sick people. They're led by sick people. And they're vicious, violent people.
4: US officials say the renewed action was in response to more attacks on ships in the Strait of Hormuz. Speaking at the NATO summit in Turkey, Secretary General Mark Rutte says the US action was justified. The major political parties say they will not stand against Nigel Farage in the Clacton by-election. Yesterday, the Reform UK leader stood down as MP, saying he wants the people of his constituency to decide his future. He's under parliamentary investigation over his finances, but says he hasn't done anything wrong. A manhunt is underway after a mother and her two children were found dead in their home near Bedford. The suspect is believed to have fled the country. And Argentina and Lionel Messi have seen off a major scare after coming from 2-0 down to beat Egypt 3-2 in the World Cup round of 16. From Radio News Hub, I'm Frankie Hersine.
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4: Cloudy across the far northwest with the chance of some drizzle, but a dry, bright and warm day elsewhere. Sunshine spreading north throughout the day with highs of 32 degrees Celsius in the south and 23 in the far north.

Welcome back to Boomerang Brunch with me, Paul Jackson, kicking things off with The Knack and My Sharona, and they're, of course, David Bowie and Ashes to Ashes. Bit of rock trivia on David Bowie. So on this day in 1972, David Bowie performed at the Save the Whales benefit concert in London and officially announced on stage for the very first time, I'm Ziggy, Ziggy Stardust. So obviously that track not related to that, but that was the track I had. Coming up here next on Boomerang, Chubby Checker.

0: Yaz and the Plastic Population are here on a Boomerang Radio, The Only Way Is Up. And of course it is, you're listening to Up, The Only Way Is Up. So a couple of birthdays for this day, Wednesday, the July the 8th. Angelica Hudson, 75, the legendary Academy Award winning actress and forever iconic as, you've guessed it, Morticia Adams in The Addams Family. I haven't got the theme tune. I'm going to have to find that. I do like that little theme tune there. Joan Osborne, 64, the soulful singer-songwriter, best known for her massive 90s hit, One of Us. And also, this is a good birthday, and we're going to play a track. And of course, we've got to play a track after this. Kevin Bacon, 68, the prolific star of Footloose, Apollo 13, and Mystic River. So of course, we're going to hear some Footloose here on Boomerang.
1: Boomerang.
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Move Like Jagger, Maroon 5 and Christine Aguilera here on Boomerang Radio. Well, it didn't go unnoticed to me that at the weekend it was July the 4th, American Independence Day, amongst other things, obviously. There was a little wedding taking place in New York somewhere. Anyway, so I thought I'd dig a bit of On This Day in United States history out. So let's go back to 1776. So it was the first public reading of the Declarations. Colonel John Nixon delivered the very first public reading of the Declaration of Independence to a crowd gathered at the State House in Philadelphia. To get all the citizens there, they rung the city's bells. That included the one later known as the Liberty Bell. There you go. Who'd have known? All makes sense now, right? 1796, the American passport was born. The US Department of State issued its very first official US passport to a citizen on this day, 1796, July the 8th. I'm not sure who that citizen was. And then the last one for you this morning, 1889, a financial giant is born, the very first issue of the Wall Street Journal. That was published by Charles Dow, Edward Jones and Charles Bergstresser, transforming the financial journalism world forever. All on this day in history. It's a US theme because it was the 4th of July over the weekend. Next up here, we've got the Searchers on Boomerang Radio.

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The Party Zone, Saturday night from 9 on Boomerang Radio. Yeah.

0: Lisa Loeb there, and Stay. Now, if you like listening to that Lisa Loeb, I would recommend you get on your devices, have a look around your socials, and find Daryl Hall's house. Not Daryl Hall's actual house. Well, it is his house. And loads of performers go around there. Loads of artists go around there. They've had the OJs. They've had many different ones. There is one episode on there with Lisa Loeb, and she performs a track with Daryl Hall. It is well worth you having a little search around and finding it. Next here on Boomerang Radio, we've got Movie Star by Harpo. Coming up next.
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That's a bouncy little number. Movie star from Harpo. So what's taking place this weekend? Something to tell you about. Well, a couple of things to tell you about. So it's St. Luke's Summer Fair this weekend, 11th of July, 12 till 3 p.m. There are loads of things to do there. There's some face painting. There's a cake stall. There's a tombola. Oh, there's pottery making. Barbecue. There is everything going on there. And that takes place at St. Luke's Catholic Church, 26 Benyon Grove, Orton, Melbourne, this Saturday. So get yourself along there. And you could combine that with going to the Auchinbury Weald Farmers Market. That takes place also 9 till 12. So you could go there first and then hop along straight up the A1 and go to St. Luke's. Auchinbury Weald Farmers Market this Saturday, 9 till 12. Some great stalls there. A plethora of local produce for you to go and enjoy. So support your local businesses. Get along to the farmers market. Next up on Boomerang, we've got Madonna.

0: Lindisfarne there, and Lady Eleanor here on Boomerang Radio. Well, the second hour is almost done, but I wanted to finish up with one of my little surveys just to whet your appetite for what will be coming up in the third hour, apart from bits and pieces that takes place. Obviously, 12:15, where we'll be without bits and pieces. Your chance to win £50 right here on Boomerang Radio. So this little survey, and I thought, I've got to read this out to my listeners. So this is, they've entitled it, The Ghost of Online Shopping Past. Quite a good little pan on a situation here. So this is the stat for you. 42% of regular online shoppers confess, that's nearly half, right? 42% of regular online shoppers confessed to finding packages on their doorstep or by their gate or with their next door neighbour that they had completely forgot that they'd actually ordered. Now, there is actually also, if you can believe that, the peak time for these memory wiping purchases are, and we had a little survey about this the other day, you on your phones and your pads at night, when you go to bed, not allowed. The classic time for making those memory wiping purchases, linking the two things together here, are between 11 p.m. and 1 a.m. So there you go. We'll be back after the news here on Boomerang with more great stuff.
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5: Keir Starmer's meeting world leaders at the NATO summit in Turkey today, where he's expected to discuss the ongoing conflicts in Ukraine and Iran.
6: But as leaders, we show the unity and the strength of NATO at a time like this, and that's what we'll do.
5: Prime Minister's been accused of arriving empty-handed after his defence spending plan didn't set out a pathway of reaching the NATO spending targets. But much of the focus has been on Donald Trump. He says the ceasefire with Iran is over after it came under increasing strain with new US strikes overnight. His comments came after US forces launched a wave of strikes on Iranian targets in response to Iran's targeting of tankers in the Straits of Hormuz. Iran says it's retaliated with strikes against Bahrain. And access to e-gates at UK airports has been expanded to include younger children. Under previous rules, only passengers aged 10 and above were allowed to use the gates, forcing families with younger children to queue for passport booths. That's the latest from Radio News Hub. I'm Tanita Sims.
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5: It's a dry, bright and warm day. Cloudy across the far northwest with a little chance of drizzle. Highs of 32 degrees Celsius in the south.

Lee Garrett and You're My Everything. Welcome back to Brunch here on Boomerang Radio with me, Paul Jackson. And before that, you heard Blur, Country House. Now, do you remember that legendary Battle of Britpop took place in August 1995? It was so massive, media circus got all over it. It even made the national evening news. Blur's record label at the time actually moved the release date of Country House to the exact same day as Roll With It by Oasis, just to set up the ultimate chart showdown. And in the end, Blur won that specific battle, taking the number one spot with 274,000 copies, sold to Oasis's 216. Oasis arguably won the long-term war, but I remember that and I was on the side of Blur. And we're sticking with the country theme and Cliff Richard's coming up next. And looking at Wimbledon on the news, all I keep seeing, I don't know about you guys, all I keep seeing is Cliff Richard arriving and giving out autographs. You know, there is Cliff, what is he now, 80-odd years old, still looking like 25. And he's waltzing down the street, giving out interviews. He seems to be at Wimbledon every day. Is that right or what? Let me know. Email me, studio@boomerangradio.co.uk. In the country, Cliff Richard.

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2: Let's give you another chance then to win yourself 50 quid, and it could be you. Four songs have already been guessed from the five in the clip, but who is missing? Here is the clip.
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2: We know already that the Kinks and dedicated follower of fashion from the 60s is in there. Also, Gina G, Ooh Ah Just a Little Bit from the 1990s, and Maroon 5, She Will Be Loved, from the early 2000s. I gave you a clue just the other day about the fourth missing song. Gary in Ramsey and Joe in Huntingdon both guessing that it's Rick Springfield's Jessie's Girl from the 1980s. So we are missing the one and only song that's left to get, and that is from the 1970s. But what song is it? Listen up.
0: Bits and Pieces.
2: 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Title and artist of all five, get them to me on studio@boomerangradio.co.uk. The first person to give me all five song titles and artists on the email will win 50 quid. Simple as that. Bits and Pieces. It's been running since April. Are you the person to win that 50 quid and get us moving on to a new Bits and Pieces? 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
2: 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I need all five title and artists. 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

0: Craig David, 7 days on Boomerang Radio. And before that, we heard the wonderful Christopher Cross with Arthur's Theme. And of course, that starred Dudley Moore. Do you remember that film? I remember going to watch that film as if it was only yesterday. Went to the cinema. Very, very funny guy and a well put together film. Next up here on Boomerang, we've got a great track. I don't know whether this one's for me. It's from Chris Spedding and it's Motorbiking.
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0: Yeah. We're loving these days if it's the last. Dancing all night, having a blast, it's baby.
1: Where the hits keep coming back. Where the hits keep coming back.

0: You're listening to Boomerang Brunch with me, Paul Jackson. So it's statistics and survey time again. Now, this one looks at a recent entertainment and media habits survey, and it wanted to look into how we actually watch our television at home. And the results, I think you'll agree with me, completely defy any traditional assumptions that we may have about hearing loss. So here are the stats. 55% of respondents under the age of 35 now watch all their TV and movies with the subtitles permanently turned on. The main reasons cited for this were actors mumbling, loud background music so they couldn't hear the actors actually speaking, or most honestly and more often, so they can read what's happening while simultaneously scrolling on their phones. Where do you sit on this? Drop me an email, studio@boomerangradio.co.uk. Message me straight off the app. For me personally, I can't stand subtitles on the screen. I don't know whether I can't keep up with them quick enough. They're just a bit of a mood hoover for me. Not my thing. But let me know what you think. Coming up here next on Boomerang Radio, we've got the business news.
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3: London's FTSE 100 nudged higher on Tuesday, outperforming its European and US peers. It closed the day up 14 points at 10,665. The pension triple lock will add billions of pounds to public spending in the decades ahead, according to the UK's official forecaster. The Office for Budget Responsibility has warned debt levels could spiral to three times the size of the economy if it's not addressed by governments. Payouts for people injured by e-bikes and e-scooters in the UK have topped £100 million. The Motor Insurers Bureau has warned there is a lack of understanding about the rules of the vehicles and has revealed it's settled claims totalling £108 million since 2015. And Marks & Spencer's taking action across all of its food stores to cope with the extreme heat after struggling in last month's searing temperatures. Chief Executive Stuart Makin has told shareholders that fridges in some of the firm's stores and food halls broke down because of the recent heat wave. It's now investing in new equipment to deal with higher temperatures in the future.
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0: Alanis Morissette there, and You Learn. And before that, we heard Huey Lewis and the News with The Power of Love. Right, we asked a little question earlier. We had this survey in about TV, basically, with or without subtitles. People were leaving the subtitles on permanently so they could basically scroll through their mobile phone or tablet or whatever it is. So James has he's emailed me in, and he's in Histon, and he said, no, a big no-no, big no-no for me. Not interested, don't do subtitles. Jennifer has emailed me in, and she's in Milton, and she said, I don't mind the subtitles, sometimes I can see the point of them. So Jennifer's sort of sitting on the fence. Susan up in wonderful Yaxley, she said, no, can't see the point of any subtitles. Bill has emailed me in from Ramsey, and he said, yeah, I'm a little bit hard of hearing, and if the hearing aid batteries are going down, I like the subtitles. So few people reacting to our little survey there on the use of subtitles. Next up here, I'm getting excited. Here on Boomerang is Eddie Cochran.
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Leif Garrett and I Was Made for Dancing. So you listen to Paul Jackson on A Brunch on Boomerang Radio. The next song I'm going to play, on my playlist last week, there was a song by Tina Arena. And I played it and it reminded me that one of my favourite tracks. And I also had a listener message me in last week, emailed me in to say, you played the Tina Arena track. Don't forget the best tracks you ever made was Sorrento Moon. So Barry Kiteley emailed me in. He's from Eaton Soker and currently driving around the UK. And this one is, as I say, from Tina Arena. And the song's a dreamy, nostalgic vibe. It's really authentic. She wrote it about her childhood, spending hot summers with her family at the Sorrento Back Beach in Victoria, Australia. So check this one out. I love this song.

0: Blow Monkeys there, and Doesn't Have to Be This Way on Boomerang Brunch. We are nearly done today. One more thing to tell you though, guys. On this day, on the 8th of July, 1988, Kylie Minogue drops her debut single. Fresh from her massive success on the Australian soap opera Neighbours, pulling in 20 million viewers a day, by the way, in the UK, she released her debut studio album, simply entitled Kylie. Driven by massive radio hits like I Should Be So Lucky, it went straight to number one. So let's have a Kylie tune.
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0: Kylie Minogue, I Should Be So Lucky. Yeah, indeed, I should. Well, that's it for brunch from me today. Thank you so much for listening. Really enjoyed your company and really enjoyed your participation in some of my crazy surveys. I don't think I'm really ever going to get over the one about the subtitles. 37% of people want the subtitles on so they can use their phones and tablets. Oh, anyway, the world we live in, and... I'm glad I'm finishing now. Waiting in the wings is Dave Price, and he has got some great, great artists lined up for you. He's got some Lisa Stansfield, he's got some Tony Braxton, he's got some Beatles, Gonzalez, the list goes on. So Dave has got a great, great show. And don't forget, Pete T is back. He's back on the highway home. He's had a couple of weeks away. I covered for Pete, but he's back. So stay tuned for Pete. Thanks for listening. Whatever you're doing, take it easy.
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5: Donald Trump says the ceasefire with Iran is over after a wave of strikes overnight.
6: To me, I think it's over. I don't want to deal with them anymore. They're scum. You know what scum is? They're scum. They're sick people. They're led by sick people. And they're vicious, violent people.
5: U.S. officials say the renewed action was in response to more attacks on ships in the Strait of Hormuz, and Iran have since hit back with strikes against Bahrain. A murder investigation has been launched after a teenager was stabbed in Northampton. The boy died at an address in Adnet Road in the Abington area of the town yesterday. And we're being warned about a chilling trend of UK drivers speeding. The RAC say more than 30,000 motorists were caught driving above 30 miles an hour on a 20 road, and the fastest speed recorded last year was 161 on the M6. That's the latest from Radio News Hub. I'm Tanita Sims.
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5: It's a dry, bright and warm day. Cloudy across the far northwest with a little chance of drizzle. Highs of 32 degrees Celsius in the south.

Heading towards 10 past one Wednesday afternoon here on Boomerang Radio. I'm Dave Price. Alison Moye, A Week in the Presence of Beauty. I've forgotten all about that song. I always remember Love Resurrection. And before that was Gonzalez and I Haven't Stopped Dancing Yet. Whatever you may be doing this afternoon, thanks ever so much for listening to us. We've got songs on the way from Lisa Stansfield. We've also got Tony Braxton and this from the Beatles.

0: Now, last week on the show, we gave away two tickets to go and see Jaws at Lulu's Outdoor Cinema Experience at the Crown Inn and Restaurant in Broughton. Now, we're going to give away another pair of tickets this week to see this Saturday, Pretty Woman. Do you remember Pretty Woman? And obviously, Julia Roberts. Yeah, well, we're going to be giving away two tickets for that, along with a pizza and a bottle of wine as well. Find out very shortly in the next 15 to 20 minutes on how you can do that.
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0: You're listening to Boomerang Radio, where the hits keep coming back. Four Seasons, Big Girls Don't Cry. So we don't just play the big songs. We also like to let you know what's happening in the world of entertainment news.
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2: Comedian Patrick Kilty is to continue hosting his Irish chat show, The Late Late Show. He's agreed a new three-year deal until 2028, which will see him front 30 shows per season. He's the fourth presenter of the long-running format, which will return for its 66th season in September. Dragon's Den star Sarah Davis has revealed she's been diagnosed with ADHD, attention deficit hyperactive disorder. The businesswoman and entrepreneur says it was a mic drop moment for her after receiving the results of a comprehensive neuropsychological exam which assesses how the brain functions. Rapper Jay-Z is to perform in London for his first UK solo headline show in more than a decade. The US artist will celebrate three decades of music with one night at the Tottenham Hotspur Stadium in September. The show Jay-Z 30 marks 30 years since the rapper released his debut album Reasonable Doubt. And despite kickoff being at 2 in the morning, England's 3-2 World Cup win over Mexico peaked at 9.1 million viewers according to TV ratings data.
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0: Over the last couple of weeks, we've been giving you the chance to win tickets for Silent Discos, also to go and see the film Jaws, and this week is no exception. The Crown Inn and Restaurant in Broughton, along with Lulu's Outdoor Cinema Experience, has given you the chance to win a pair of tickets, along with a pizza to share and a bottle of wine to this Saturday's film, which is Pretty Woman. Now, that's on Saturday the 11th. That's this Saturday, right? And all you need to do is answer this question with a chance of winning those tickets. The question is, name the singer who had the song called Pretty Woman. It's as easy as that. Name the singer who had a song called Pretty Woman. All you need to do is send your name along with your email address to studio@boomerangradio.co.uk before 3 p.m. this Friday, which is the 10th of July. And what we'll do is on Friday afternoon, we'll pick a lucky winner at random at 3:30. And you could be going on Saturday to see Pretty Woman. Stuff your face with pizza and drink a nice bottle of wine. Simple as easy as that. You have to be over 18 to enter the competition, and full terms and conditions can be found on our website. Good luck.
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That was Ace How Long, along with Gene Pitney, 24 Hours from Tulsa. Songs to come up before 2 o'clock, including Elton John, Everything But The Girl, and this from Jimmy Ruffin.

0: We've got the latest news and weather for you here on Boomerang Radio very shortly, and then after 2 o'clock we got the number twos at two. Two songs that got to number two in the charts in the relevant year, and today's ones are absolute corkers.
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5: Sir Keir Starmer's meeting world leaders at the NATO summit in Turkey, where he's expected to discuss the ongoing conflicts in Ukraine and Iran. The Prime Minister's been accused of arriving empty-handed after his defence spending plan didn't set out a pathway to reaching the NATO spending target. NATO's Secretary-General Mark Rutte says other countries need to step up.
6: There's also an expectation, and the expectation was and is that the Europeans and the Canadians will equalise their spending with the United States, which I think is completely fair.
5: The government has been urged to use parliamentary procedure to delay Nigel Farage's resignation from Parliament. That's while the standards investigation is still ongoing. Liberal Democrats' Deputy Leader Daisy Cooper joked about the Reform UK's leader's former Brexit slogan of leave means leave. And the King has accepted the government's advice to grant Ruth Ellis a conditional pardon. Ellis was the last woman to be executed in the United Kingdom. That's the latest from Radio News Hub. I'm Tanita Sims.
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5: It's a dry, bright and warm day. Cloudy across the far northwest with a little chance of drizzle. Highs of 32 degrees Celsius in the south.

0: that I die.
1: That's Wednesday's number twos at two, Don McLean and American Pie, along with the Scorpions and Wind of Change. I remember when the Wind of Change came out, and I remember we are buying it on vinyl, and I'm just thinking, is this going to be really a big hit? And I was really sort of skeptical. And then obviously it got to number two. Anyway, we got two more number twos at two for you tomorrow here on Boomerang Radio.

0: When you look at some of the building projects that go on in this country and how long they take, I tell you what, China absolutely obliterates us. So take, for instance, they have just built the world's largest train station in just over 3 years. Apparently, it's the equivalent of 170 football fields. It's located in southwest China, and it's six times larger than New York's Grand Central Station, where it covers an area larger than some small towns. In fact, it's more than twice the size of the Vatican in Rome. That's just unbelievable. 29 platforms, 15 railway tracks, and up to 8 floors were topped by a massive 16,500-ton steel roof. It's just unbelievable. Why can't we do that in this country? I don't know. Is it the red tape? We don't know, do we? Well, we do, but we're not going to say it on air.
1: Boomerang.
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If you like your soul and Motown, it's kicking off at 7 p.m. like I said, on Friday evening. Gary's got the triple play flashback along with the Artist of the Week and then the Album of the Week too, and along with a whole load of soul and Motown, as well as your shout outs. You've got pretty much the perfect, well, yeah, almost the perfect start to the weekend. Join Gary from 7 this Friday here on Boomerang, and honestly, you will not regret it.

0: Hi, it's Tom Green from the Boomerang Radio Newsroom. I'm here with the latest local news for Peterborough and Cambridgeshire throughout the week as we get you to or from work. 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
1: I was born and raised down in Alabama on a farm way back up in the woods. I was so ragged that folks used to call me Patches. Papa used to tease me about it, 'cause deep down inside he was hurt 'cause

0: Now, Monday to Friday, every week we do something around about 20 to 3 called The Soul Spot. We play you two songs that are very, very soulful. Today, I am going to give you some clues. In fact, to be honest about it, I'm just going to tell you who the artists are. We've got Dina Carroll and Patrice Rushen. That's up next.
1: Boomerang.
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today's soul spot for you, Patrice Rush and Look Up, along with Dina Carroll and Special Kind of Love. Now, this next track that I'm going to play is, they're just the so nicest people in the world. Fats and Small, yeah, like I said, they were at my day festival 3 years ago, and they come and absolutely smashed it out of the park.

0: 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But after 3 o'clock, songs from Eddie Cochran, Joyce Sims and Bill Withers.
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5: Donald Trump says the ceasefire with Iran is over after a wave of strikes overnight.
6: To me, I think it's over. I don't want to deal with them anymore. They're scum. You know what scum is? They're scum. They're sick people. They're led by sick people. And they're vicious, violent people.
5: U.S. officials say the renewed action was in response to more attacks on ships in the Strait of Hormuz, and Iran have since hit back with strikes against Bahrain. A manhunt is underway for a father after the death of his wife and two daughters. Bedfordshire police believe they were murdered and a suspect has been identified as 45-year-old Nadonna Mukhanshi Tashuma. And in other news, fire chiefs have warned about the increasing risks of wildfires as the UK bakes in its third heatwave of the year. Health and fire warnings have been issued as temperatures in some areas could reach up to 36 degrees Celsius this week. That's the latest from Radio News Hub. I'm Tanita Sims.
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5: Mostly dry evening, cloud and patchy drizzle. Persisting for northwest Scotland though. Some mist and fog patches developing, but it'll be a warm night with lows to 14 degrees Celsius.

So if you're up fairly early in the morning, around about 6 o'clock, screaming at the kids to get up ready for school or college, and yeah, I do that with my daughter sometimes, it does happen, then why not switch on the radio to Boomerang Breakfast with Chris Tibbles. Got latest news headlines, got travel every 20 minutes for Cambridgeshire, and your chance to win £50 in the bits and pieces at 7:15. Whole host of other stuff going on in the show, including Back in the Day from 9, where we take you back to the mystery years gone by. Boomerang Breakfast with Chris Tibbles and Crescent, Peterborough's premier family entertainment venue for music, comedy and so much more. 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

0: Now, coming up on Boomerang Radio in the next 15 minutes, we've got some proper sing-along songs. We've got Jeff Beck, we've got David Gray and Carl Douglas. All really big sing-along songs. Honestly, I'm going to be able to hear
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You know, sometimes you look out the window and you see neighbours moving house, you know, you sold and moved on, not because of you. I'm sure it's definitely not you. But, you know, you get that from time to time. Well, in Croatia, slightly different one here. A month-old pony named Millie is the newest resident of an apartment building in this northern Croatian town. Now, Millie has moved in temporary into his owner's fourth floor flats because his mother rejected him at birth. He also needs round-the-clock care after undergoing an operation for a life-threatening infection in neighbouring Slovenia, where people are donated to cover the costs of his treatment. Now, this makes me laugh, right? That the fact is, you know, you got a pony on the fourth floor. You think of the neighbours underneath and what they've got to do. I mean, you think if the pony gets up at like 3 o'clock in the morning and starts walking around the apartment, it's the amount of noise is just going to be unbelievable. And if they don't know it's a pony that's moved in upstairs, I mean, what are they really going to think? Yeah, something weird, isn't it?

Hi, it's Peter T here. Join me every afternoon from 4 with The Highway Home. 3 hours of the songs that just keep coming back. On your way home, alongside news, headlines, and every half hour, the latest travel news. Right here on

0: A song I remember from the early 90s, Mr. Big, and To Be With You, along with Heart and Alone. Now, coming up in just a moment, we've got songs from Eric Clapton and Chris Rea, and a song from ABBA, which I'm dedicating to my mum, who passed away 4 years ago and would have been 79 today. And she absolutely loved ABBA, and we're going to be playing that for her next.
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0: There's your back-to-back-to-back-to-back here on Boomerang. Dave Edmonds, Eric Clapton, Chris Rea and ABBA. Coming up next, we got Pete T with The Highway Homes. Gavin Samway's on at 7 and Lazy B on at 9 with The Boomerang Late Show. I'm back tomorrow from 1. Have a good evening, whatever you may be doing, and I'll see you tomorrow.
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5: The body responsible for UK rail infrastructure has confirmed why a helicopter was spotted flying in the Cambridgeshire area yesterday morning. Residents reported seeing the helicopter, which some initially thought was an aircraft from the police, above March. It's understood the helicopter was also seen above Ely, Peterborough and Wisbeach. Network Rail revealed that its air operations team were working in the area to survey the railway, highlighting that a helicopter can cover a wide area quickly, reducing the need to send people trackside to inspect railway equipment. Police have renewed their focus on antisocial behaviour following a national week. Cambridgeshire Constabulary supported Antisocial Behaviour Awareness Week 2026, which ran from June the 29th to July the 5th, by emphasising the day-to-day work that helps communities feel safer. The Constabulary works closely with councils, housing providers and community groups to prevent antisocial behaviour, support victims and take action against repeat offenders. Measures such as criminal behaviour orders, closure orders and community protection notices and warnings are used where appropriate. Officials at a Cambridgeshire council have warned residents about text messages which falsely claim that people have been issued with a parking fine. Huntingdonshire District Council shared a warning on Friday stating that they are aware of residents being targeted by fraudsters who are claiming people had been issued with a parking fine or a penalty charge notice. The local authority has assured it will not contact residents by text message about parking fines. The council has asked anyone who has received one of these messages to not click any links or share any personal or financial details. Ad officers are appealing for information and sightings after a digger was stolen from a Fenland town. The yellow vehicle was taken from a building site on Sorrel Avenue in Whittlesey at about 11:45 on Sunday evening. Officers say sometimes these vehicle thefts can be a precursor to ATM ram raids and therefore urge residents to be vigilant and report any suspicious behaviour to the police immediately on 999. Anyone with information of the theft on Sunday can contact the force online or via 101.
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5: A clear evening before another warm and uncomfortable night and lows of 17. Another day of sunshine tomorrow, warmer too, with highs of 33 degrees. And that's the latest from the Boomerang Radio Newsroom. I'm Tom Green.
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0: George Michael along with Wham there, and On the Edge of Heaven. You're on Boomerang Radio with me, Pete C. It's the Highway Home, and great to have you along. Here's Frankie Valli now.
1: Yeah.

0: Castle of Resurrection there, Alison, and this is Boomerang Radio with me, PT, the highway home. I was talking about the Queensgate roundabout yesterday, and a friend of mine he called me up and said, "Pete, what's going on in the city centre, in Peterborough city centre?" I said, "Well, the short version is simply this, that Queensgate roundabout is currently down to one lane in all directions with long running roadworks that will last until 2027. So you can expect delays, lane restrictions, pedestrian diversions and occasional overnight closures. It's going to be busy, in other words. So what's happening right now at Queensgate Roundabout? Well, major reconstruction work has been begun as part of the £5 million City Link scheme and the wider £65 million station quarter regeneration. Two subways under the roundabout are being filled with around about 1,000 tonnes of concrete. Wow, that's a big cement mixer. And the whole area is being reshaped to create a safer street-level pedestrian route between the railway and Cowgate, which is a good move, I think, to be honest with you. Most of the roundabout is reduced to a single lane for around about 40 weeks, with completion expected summer 2027. Inner lanes are closed to create a safer working zone for the construction crew. So there you go. You don't need to phone me at home now. I've just told you all about it. Now, what's happening on the local roads? Well, let's go to Sean to find out.
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2: The M11 in both directions is slow moving. It's partially blocked at Junction 12 for Cambridge due to an accident. Slow moving in Peterborough for the A15 London Road. It's partially blocked southbound due to an incident at Claiborne Road. Wisbeach bypass the A47 as queues for the Armhall roundabout. Seen delays there of up to 10 to 15 minutes. A check onto public transport, and there is some disruption on services between Cambridge and Stansted Airport due to an issue on the line. And that's the latest on Cambridge's roads. 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
6: 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Where the hits

That's a record that I heard many, many years ago. Loved it then, absolutely love it now. Shy Family Stone and Dance to the Music. New Order. Now we're talking. Blue Monday on a Wednesday on Boomerang Radio, where the hits just keep coming back.

0: On the Highway Home, that snap and Rhythm is a Dancer. I do like that. Okay, then, I just had Joan on the phone there, and she said that she'd just gone through Queensgate, and although it's busy, everything's moving nicely. And so let's just nip over to Sean and see what else is happening on the local roads.
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2: The M11 in both directions is slow moving. It's partially blocked at Junction 12 for Cambridge due to an accident. Slow moving in Peterborough for the A15 London Road. It's partially blocked southbound due to an incident at Claiborne Road. Wisbeach bypass, the A47 has queues for the Armhole roundabout. Seen delays there of up to 10 to 15 minutes. A check onto public transport, and there is some disruption on services between Cambridge and Stansted Airport due to an issue on the line. And that's the latest on Cambridge's roads. 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

classic big sounds of Dusty Springfield on Boomerang Radio. And you don't have to say you love me, but it's kind of nice if you do. I was looking in the papers the other day and there was a big thing about Madonna, or as Chris calls her, Chris on the Breakfast Show, of course, calls her Madge. Don't know why, it's just one of those things. And

Anyway, in this article that I was looking at, she's sort of like looking at the past life, but also the bit in front of her. Very deep conversation she was having about that as well. Papa, don't preach. Yeah, and she was in that article. She was preaching, believe me. Boomerang Radio, so great to have you along. You're on the highway with me, Pete.

0: Wednesday evening, Dinah Ross, and I'm still waiting. Well, I'm here. Okay. Right, let's think. We head towards the Peter T. Tea Time tune. We've got another attempt at the Bits and Pieces competition with Chris. And in between that, let's head towards Sean for the latest on the road news.
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2: The M11 in both directions is slow moving. It's partially blocked at Junction 12 for Cambridge due to an accident. Slow moving in Peterborough for the A15 London Road. It's partially blocked southbound due to an incident at Claiborne Road. Wisbeach bypass the A47 has queues for the Armhole roundabout. Seen delays there of up to 10 to 15 minutes. A check onto public transport. And there is some disruption on services between Cambridge and Stansted Airport due to an issue on the line. And that's the latest on Cambridge's roads. For Boomerang Radio, I'm Sean Moore.
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5: The body responsible for UK rail infrastructure has confirmed why a helicopter was spotted flying in the Cambridgeshire area yesterday morning. Residents reported seeing the helicopter, which some initially thought was an aircraft from the police, above March. It's understood the helicopter was also seen above Ely, Peterborough and Wisbeach. Network Rail revealed that its air operations team were working in the area to survey the railway, highlighting that a helicopter can cover a wide area quickly, reducing the need to send people trackside to inspect railway equipment. Police have renewed their focus on antisocial behaviour following a national week. Cambridgeshire Constabulary supported Antisocial Behaviour Awareness Week 2026, which ran from June the 29th to July the 5th, by emphasising the day-to-day work that helps communities feel safer. The Constabulary works closely with councils, housing providers and community groups to prevent antisocial behaviour, support victims and take action against repeat offenders. Measures such as criminal behaviour orders, closure orders and community protection notices and warnings are used where appropriate. Officials at a Cambridgeshire council have warned residents about text messages which falsely claim that people have been issued with a parking fine. Huntingdonshire District Council shared a warning on Friday stating that they're aware of residents being targeted by fraudsters who are claiming people had been issued with a parking fine or a penalty charge notice. The local authority has assured it will not contact residents by text message about parking fines. The council has asked anyone who has received one of these messages to not click any links or share any personal or financial details. Ad officers are appealing for information and sightings after a digger was stolen from a Fenland town. The yellow vehicle was taken from a building site on Sorrel Avenue in Whittlesea at about 11:45 on Sunday evening. Officers say sometimes these vehicle thefts can be a precursor to ATM ram raids and therefore urge residents to be vigilant and report any suspicious behaviour to the police immediately on 999. Anyone with information of the theft on Sunday can contact the force online or via 101.
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5: A clear evening before another warm and uncomfortable night and lows of 17. Another day of sunshine tomorrow, warmer too, with highs of 33 degrees. And that's the latest from the Boomerang Radio Newsroom. I'm Tom Green.
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as we wend our way through this evening, and that is Divine Emotions, Narada Michael Walden. Like that one. Okay, right, we got Chris in a few moments coming to pop into the studio to tell us all about the Bits and Pieces competition. You can get some money out of that. Listen carefully, and it may be you.

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2: Let's give you another chance then to win yourself 50 quid, and it could be you. Four songs have already been guessed from the five in the clip, but who is missing? Here is the clip.
0: Bits and Pieces.
2: We know already that the Kinks and dedicated follower of fashion from the 60s is in there. Also, Gina G, Ooh Ah Just a Little Bit from the 1990s, and Maroon 5, She Will Be Loved, from the early 2000s. I gave you a clue just the other day about the fourth missing song. Gary in Ramsey and Joe in Huntingdon both guessing that it's Rick Springfield's Jessie's Girl from the 1980s. So we are missing the one and only song that's left to get, and that is from the 1970s. But what song is it? Listen up.
0: Bits and Pieces.
2: 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The first person to give me all five song titles and artists on the email will win 50 quid. Simple as that. Bits and Pieces, it's been running since April. Are you the person to win that 50 quid and get us moving on to a new Bits and Pieces? 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
2: 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I need all five title and artists. 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
2: The M11 is partially blocked in both directions at Junction 12 because of an accident. That's causing queues in both directions. The Great Barford Bypass looking fairly busy with queues eastbound before the Black Cat roundabout. In Peterborough, the A15 London Road delays easing after an earlier obstruction for Claiborne Road. Busy heading into Cambridge, Milton Road remains closed for emergency repairs because of a sinkhole. And busy heading in towards the A47, usual delays for the Wisbeach Bypass approaching the Elmhall roundabout. And on the trains, there's reduced service on Great Northern and Thames Link due to a shortage of trains. And that's the latest on Cambridge's roads. For Boomerang Radio, I'm Sean Moore.
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0: Stay Away From You, Gloria Estefan, and Miami Sound Machine there, like that. Now, we're going to head towards Tom in a few minutes for the main news, but before we get there, I just want to point out something. The Peter T. Tea Time tune is Luke Combs, and it's dedicated to my friend Jed from Stilton, who's a big Luke Combs fan. And I'm going to tell you something in a few minutes. It's kind of exciting. He said, can you play the guy from Huntersville, North Carolina? Of course I can. And he pointed out something that was really interesting. The Crescent, Luke Combs UK, the Crescent Peterborough. Now, this is a tribute band, and it's one of the only official tribute bands to Luke Combs, and the show features a full live band performing his hits, including Beautiful Crazy, Beer Never Broke My Heart, Hurricane, and When It Rains It Pours, and that great track called Fast Cars. Now, so that's down at the Crescent, Saturday the 5th of September 2026, 7:30, and tickets are only £25, so that'll be a really good night. Great. Okay, we're going to head towards the news now and watch out for the Peter T. Tea Time tune and dedicate that one to Jed.
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2: The body responsible for UK rail infrastructure has confirmed why a helicopter was spotted flying in the Cambridgeshire area yesterday morning. Residents reported seeing the helicopter, which some initially thought was an aircraft from the police, above March. It's understood the helicopter was also seen above Ely, Peterborough and Wisbeach. Network Rail revealed that its air operations team were working in the area to survey the railway, highlighting that a helicopter can cover a wide area quickly, reducing the need to send people trackside to inspect railway equipment. Police have renewed their focus on antisocial behaviour following a national week. Cambridgeshire Constabulary supported Antisocial Behaviour Awareness Week 2026, which ran from June the 29th to July the 5th, by emphasising the day-to-day work that helps communities feel safer. The Constabulary works closely with councils, housing providers and community groups to prevent antisocial behaviour, support victims and take action against repeat offenders. Measures such as criminal behaviour orders, closure orders and community protection notices and warnings are used where appropriate. Officials at a Cambridgeshire council have warned residents about text messages which falsely claim that people have been issued with a parking fine. Huntingdonshire District Council shared a warning on Friday stating that they're aware of residents being targeted by fraudsters who are claiming people had been issued with a parking fine or a penalty charge notice. The local authority has assured it will not contact residents by text message about parking fines. The council has asked anyone who has received one of these messages to not click any links or share any personal or financial details. Ad officers are appealing for information and sightings after a digger was stolen from a Fenland town. The yellow vehicle was taken from a building site on Sorrel Avenue in Whittlesey at about 11:45 on Sunday evening. Officers say sometimes these vehicle thefts can be a precursor to ATM ram raids and therefore urge residents to be vigilant and report any suspicious behaviour to the police immediately on 999. Anyone with information of the theft on Sunday can contact the force online or via 101.
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2: A clear evening before another warm and uncomfortable night and lows of 17. Another day of sunshine tomorrow, warmer too, with highs of 33 degrees. And that's the latest from the Boomerang Radio Newsroom. I'm Tom Green.
0: As always, a great job there. The only bit that I worry about is when he said an uncomfortable night. I just want one night where I can go to sleep. What about you? Anyway, we're heading towards the PT Tea Time tune and Luke Combs. And then, before that, should I say, let's do the sport news.
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4: Alvaro Arbeloa has been appointed as Fulham's new head coach. He finished last season in charge of his longtime club Real Madrid. Fulham co-owner says the former Spain player is the right choice for the Premier League side. In the World Cup, Egypt manager Hossam Hassan says the loss to the World Cup holders yesterday was an injustice. The side let a two-goal lead go after Argentina beat them 3-2 last night. VAR ruled out an Egypt goal while Mo Salah's penalty save was refused. In cricket, England women play against India in a one-off test starting on Friday. Pacer Lauren Filer believes the timing is right for the historic women's tests at Lord's.
5: Women's test matches don't come around very often, so it's always an honour to be selected. So it's going to be, yes, exciting times, and obviously against India, who are a very good side as well. So yeah, looking forward to it.
4: And Arthur Ferry is the first British wildcard to reach Wimbledon quarterfinals. He'll face Flavio Cabolli this afternoon in a battle for a spot in the semi-finals.
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2: The M11 is partially blocked in both directions at Junction 12 because of an accident. That's causing queues in both directions. The Great Barford Bypass looking fairly busy with queues eastbound before the Black Cat roundabout. In Peterborough, the A15 London Road delays easing after an earlier obstruction for Claiborne Road. Busy heading into Cambridge, Milton Road remains closed for emergency repairs because of a sinkhole. And busy heading in towards the A47, usual delays for the Wisbeach Bypass approach the Elm Hall roundabout. And on the trains, there's a reduced service on Great Northern and Thames Link due to a shortage of trains. And that's the latest on Cambridge's roads. For Boomerang Radio, I'm Sean Moore.
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Let's keep things moving on Wednesday. Drive Home with me, Pete T. We've just had that gorgeous slice of London sunshine from the Kinks there, and Waterloo Sunshine, still one of the greatest move lifters ever written. Next, we head out for a dedication to Jimbo, who's working hard over near Cambridge in a village called Pidley. I'm painting Susan's house this evening. What are you doing? It's time to go home. Anyway, it's time to turn things up a notch. The Stones are here and ready, and here comes Brown Sugar on Boom.

0: On the highway home with me, PT, Boomerang Radio, where the hits just keep coming back. Cliff Richard and She's So Beautiful. Talking to somebody, one of those conversations you have by the printer, because we've still got a printer here in the studio, and they were saying that, isn't it hot? And I can remember working in Australia and America thinking, yeah, it's hot, but it has been particularly hot over the last few weeks here in England. But it is summer, you know. So let's see how hot things are out on the local roads with Sean.
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2: The M11 northbound's partially blocked due to an accident. That's at Junction 12 for Cambridge. Looking fairly slow for the Great Barford Bypass. Delays eastbound before the Black Cat roundabout. Busy inbound for Peterborough for the A15. Usual busy traffic too for the Nene Parkway. In Cambridge, Milton Road is closed for emergency repairs. That's between Highworth Road and Ashcombe Road. And a look onto public transport. There's reduced service running on Great Northern and Thameslink due to a shortage of trains. And that's the latest on Cambridge's roads. For Boomerang Radio, I'm Sean Moore.
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8: The body responsible for UK rail infrastructure has confirmed why a helicopter was spotted flying in the Cambridgeshire area yesterday morning. Residents reported seeing the helicopter, which some initially thought was an aircraft from the police, above March. It's understood the helicopter was also seen above Ely, Peterborough and Wisbeach. Network Rail revealed that its air operations team were working in the area to survey the railway, highlighting that a helicopter can cover a wide area quickly, reducing the need to send people trackside to inspect railway equipment. Police have renewed their focus on antisocial behaviour following a national week. Cambridgeshire Constabulary supported Antisocial Behaviour Awareness Week 2026, which ran from June the 29th to July the 5th, by emphasising the day-to-day work that helps communities feel safer. The Constabulary works closely with councils, housing providers and community groups to prevent antisocial behaviour, support victims and take action against repeat offenders. Measures such as criminal behaviour orders, closure orders and community protection notices and warnings are used where appropriate. Officials at a Cambridgeshire council have warned residents about text messages which falsely claim that people have been issued with a parking fine. Huntingdonshire District Council shared a warning on Friday stating that they're aware of residents being targeted by fraudsters who are claiming people had been issued with a parking fine or a penalty charge notice. The local authority has assured it will not contact residents by text message about parking fines. The council has asked anyone who has received one of these messages to not click any links or share any personal or financial details. Ad officers are appealing for information and sightings after a digger was stolen from a Fenland town. The yellow vehicle was taken from a building site on Sorrel Avenue in Whittlesea at about 11:45 on Sunday evening. Officers say sometimes these vehicle thefts can be a precursor to ATM ram raids and therefore urge residents to be vigilant and report any suspicious behaviour to the police immediately on 999. Anyone with information of the theft on Sunday can contact the force online or via 101.
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8: A clear evening before another warm and uncomfortable night and lows of 17. Another day of sunshine tomorrow, warmer too, with highs of 33 degrees. And that's the latest from the Boomerang Radio Newsroom. I'm Tom Green.
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strange title, but a good song. You Take Me Up. Where? I don't know. Thompson Twins on Boomerang Radio, The Highway Home. And this, a classic from the 60s, Loving Spoonful.

0: Detroit Spinners from the 70s there. Proper feel-good stuff from those long, hot summers we all can remember well. Now, something interesting popped up on Facebook last night. My friend Steve Jason has posted something that has got everybody talking. And trust me, Steve never does anything like this unless he's got a cunning plan. So watch out for that. He's trying to track down the original S&M Entertainment Dream Team of Peterborough DJs. And they include, these are the people that Steve are looking for: Alan Long, Dave Cook, Mick Andrews, Steve Jones, Dave Barry, Phil James and Sean Lee. So if you can help with any of those, or if it's you listening to the show tonight, do contact Steve. Head over to Steve's Facebook page and drop him a message, and proper happy day stuff there from the 70s and 80s. Sean's up next with the local news. And just as a footnote to that, if you do want to send it to the any details of those guys, send it across to the station at studio@boomerangradio.co.uk. 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
2: The M11 northbound's partially blocked due to an accident. That's at Junction 12 for Cambridge. Looking fairly slow for the Great Barford Bypass. Delays eastbound before the Black Cat roundabout. Busy inbound for Peterborough for the A15. Usual busy traffic too for the Neame Parkway. In Cambridge, Milton Road is closed for emergency repairs. That's between Highworth Road and Ashcombe Road. And a look onto public transport. There's reduced service running on Great Northern and Thameslink due to a shortage of trains. And that's the latest on Cambridge's roads. For Boomerang Radio, I'm Sean Moore.
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0: that's strange that that's featured on the show. I was singing that in the shower this morning. I know that's too much information, but I needed to share it with somebody. Don't Stop Believing. Okay, we head across to Tom and the local news and weather next.
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2: The body responsible for UK rail infrastructure has confirmed why a helicopter was spotted flying in the Cambridgeshire area yesterday morning. Residents reported seeing the helicopter, which some initially thought was an aircraft from the police, above March. It's understood the helicopter was also seen above Ely, Peterborough and Wisbeach. Network Rail revealed that its air operations team were working in the area to survey the railway, highlighting that a helicopter can cover a wide area quickly, reducing the need to send people trackside to inspect railway equipment. Police have renewed their focus on antisocial behaviour following a national week. Cambridgeshire Constabulary supported Antisocial Behaviour Awareness Week 2026, which ran from June the 29th to July the 5th, by emphasising the day-to-day work that helps communities feel safer. The Constabulary works closely with councils, housing providers and community groups to prevent antisocial behaviour, support victims and take action against repeat offenders. Measures such as criminal behaviour orders, closure orders and community protection notices and warnings are used where appropriate. Officials at a Cambridgeshire council have warned residents about text messages which falsely claim that people have been issued with a parking fine. Huntingdonshire District Council shared a warning on Friday stating that they're aware of residents being targeted by fraudsters who are claiming people had been issued with a parking fine or a penalty charge notice. The local authority has assured it will not contact residents by text message about parking fines. The council has asked anyone who has received one of these messages to not click any links or share any personal or financial details. Ad officers are appealing for information and sightings after a digger was stolen from a Fenland town. The yellow vehicle was taken from a building site on Sorrel Avenue in Whittlesea at about 11:45 on Sunday evening. Officers say sometimes these vehicle thefts can be a precursor to ATM ram raids and therefore urge residents to be vigilant and report any suspicious behaviour to the police immediately on 999. Anyone with information of the theft on Sunday can contact the force online or via 101.
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2: A clear evening before another warm and uncomfortable night on lows of 17. Another day of sunshine tomorrow, warmer too, with highs of 33 degrees. And that's the latest from the Boomerang Radio Newsroom. I'm Tom Green.
0: Interesting to say that he didn't say that the nights were going to be uncomfortable. So have they suddenly got better? I don't know. Let's head towards that entertainment news.
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3: Award-winning TV show Ludwig has been renewed for a third season ahead of the release of its second series later this year. The cryptic comedy drama stars comedian David Mitchell as John Ludwig Taylor, a reclusive puzzle designer who assumes the identity of his twin brother, a detective chief inspector, after he goes missing. The first season of Ludwig attracted more than 9.5 million viewers in 28 days. Peter Dinklage, Richard E. Grant were among the celebrities attending the star-studded opening night of Jesus Christ Superstar. The award-winning production, which recounts the last 7 days of Jesus' life from the perspective of Judas, has returned to the West End for a limited summer run with singer-songwriter Sam Ryder at the helm. And are you a big Spice Girls fan? Well, the former members of the Spice Girls have celebrated the 30th anniversary of their debut single, Wannabe, saying it changed their lives forever.
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0: On the big drive home, that's the Fatback Band and I Found Lovin'. Yeah, great, great track. We head towards Sean and what's happening on the local roads.
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2: The M11 northbound's partially blocked due to an accident. That's at Junction 12 for Cambridge. Looking fairly slow for the Great Barford Bypass. Delays eastbound before the Black Cat roundabout. Busy inbound for Peterborough for the A15. Usual busy traffic too for the Nene Parkway. In Cambridge, Milton Road is closed for emergency repairs. That's between Highworth Road and Ashcombe Road. And a look onto public transport. There's reduced service running on Great Northern and Thames Link due to a shortage of trains. And that's the latest on Cambridge's roads. For Boomerang Radio, I'm Sean Moore.
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In many ways, those 60s songs were much, much more simple than they are today. Lindisfarne and Meet Me on the Corner. We head now to 1,000 Miles. On Boomerang Radio, Vanessa Carlton now. On the highway home with me, Pete T.

0: Well, that's about it for tonight. Four Non-Blondes takes us there with What's Up on Boomerang Radio, the Highway Home with me, Pete T. Well, that's about it. I'll be back on your radio tomorrow between 4 and 7. We head towards the 70s at 7 with Gavin, and he's on your radio next. But before we get there, let's just check out the roads for the last time with Sean.
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2: The M11 northbound's partially blocked due to an accident. That's at Junction 12 for Cambridge. Looking fairly slow for the Great Barford Bypass. Delays eastbound before the Black Cat roundabout. Busy inbound for Peterborough for the A15. Usual busy traffic too for the Nene Parkway. In Cambridge, Milton Road is closed for emergency repairs. That's between Highworth Road and Ashcombe Road. And a look onto public transport. There's reduced service running on Great Northern and Thames Link due to a shortage of trains. And that's the latest on Cambridge's roads. For Boomerang Radio, I'm Sean Moore.
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5: The last woman to be hanged in the UK has been given a conditional pardon. Ruth Ellis was executed in 1955 for killing her lover David Blakely, but her family has long argued she was the victim of domestic abuse. The pardon, granted by the King, doesn't prove her innocence but replaces the death penalty with a sentence of life imprisonment. Grace Horton from lawyers Mishkon Durea says justice has finally been delivered.
6: She was ultimately the victim of domestic abuse. Our argument is that she would now be recognised as having battered woman syndrome, which would have caused a jury nowadays to consider her crime in a very different light.
5: Donald Trump says the ceasefire with Iran is over. He's promising to hit Tehran hard again after a wave of strikes overnight. Police say the prime suspect in a triple murder has absconded to Zimbabwe. The 45-year-old hasn't been seen since his wife and two daughters were found dead at a house in Bedford. And British wildcard Arthur Ferries through to the semi-finals at Wimbledon. That's the latest from Radio News Hub. I'm David Hall.
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5: A warm evening ahead and mostly dry with some cloud and patchy drizzle persisting for northwest Scotland. Mist and fog patches will develop mainly in the west. A low of 14 degrees Celsius.

Paul McCartney and Wings with A Little Luck from 1978. This is the evening show with me, Gavin, until 9. Then Lazy B is going to be here with a late show. Stick around for that. We are doing the 70s at 7. And also, if you fancy choosing your song, your favourite song, for me to play later, you can email studio@boomerangradio.co.uk or contact us via the Boomerang Radio app. This is the

0: Final song on the 70s at 7 tonight, Creedence Clearwater on Boomerang Radio. Lulu's Outdoor Cinema Experience is at the Crown Inn in Broughton this summer, and you could be there courtesy of Boomerang Radio. 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What could be better in this heat wave, this mini heat wave, well, it's going to go on for a while, that we're having at the moment. It's going to be a great evening for you if you win these tickets. 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We'll set the question and draw the lucky winner at random. 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
1: I like that song, Elvis, and Return to Sender on Boomerang Radio, where the hits just keep on coming back. 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

0: Janet Kay and City Games. So we've got the 80s at 8 coming up next. Paul Young and a nice summer song from Chris Rea on the way.
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5: Donald Trump is threatening to carry out more airstrikes on Iran tonight. The president insists he'll hit Tehran hard, thinks the current ceasefire is over, and says he's had enough of the Iranian regime.
6: They're liars, they're cheats, they're sick people, they've hurt their people, they killed 54,000 people as of now. They're bad people. And frankly, I don't want to waste my time with them.
5: Meanwhile, Iran says it will retaliate if it's targeted. Next, the Home Secretary is to change the law so the ringleader of the Rochdale grooming gang can be deported. Shabana Mahmood is expected to amend the 1971 Immigration Act, which currently stops Sabir Ahmed from being removed from the UK. Ruth Ellis, the last woman to be hanged in the UK, is to be granted a conditional posthumous pardon. She was executed in 1955 for shooting dead her lover David Blakely, but her family insists she was the victim of domestic abuse. That's the latest from Radio News Hub. I'm David Hall.
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5: A warm evening ahead and mostly dry with some cloud and patchy drizzle persisting for northwest Scotland. Mist and fog patches will develop mainly in the west. A low of 14 degrees Celsius.

0: Hope you've had a good day. It's Gavin with you on the evening show until 9. Then Lazy B is going to be here with a late show. Stick around for that. This is the 80s at 8. Roberta Flack and Donny Hathaway back together again. A big hit for them in 1980 got to number 3. And this is a former number 1 for S Express.
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0: Nick Kershaw, Wouldn't It Be Good? Final song of the 80s at 8 tonight, and that returns on the show tomorrow. Weekend stuff happening across Cambridgeshire. 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Get yourself down there. It's always a very, very nice day, and you can pick up some bargains. Also, Sunday at the Cock Inn in Werrington in Peterborough, Mellow Submarine, a Beatles tribute. That's from 3 o'clock in the afternoon.
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Do What Diddy, Man for Man on Boomerang Radio, where the hits just keep on coming back. Gavin on the evening show until 9, then Lazy B's going to be here. Big gig at the Crescent in Peterborough this coming Friday. You can see live The Proclaimers singing all their big hits and also songs from their forthcoming album. The Proclaimers live this Friday at the Crescent in Peterborough. 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

0: Bananarama of Venus on Boomerang Radio. Gary Ball is back on your radio this coming Friday evening from 7. Kickstarting the weekend with the Soul and Motown show. Give this a listen. It's very good. Gary has the Triple Play Flashback and Artist of the Week and also the Album of the Week 2. Soul and Motown show with Gary Ball this Friday evening from 7.
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Hinton, Cambridge, is listening on DAB for the first time. Give a round of applause. Hope you're enjoying the music and the station as a whole. Thanks for the feedback. Appreciate it. This is for you. What a song you've chosen. Tina Turner.

0: So that's it for me. Thanks for listening tonight. I'm back tomorrow at 7. Lazy B with The Late Show coming up next on Boomerang Radio.
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5: World leaders are calling for calm after Donald Trump threatened more airstrikes on Iran. The president says he'll probably hit Iran again, with Tehran saying their response would be fearless. UN Secretary General Antonio Guterres has called for a return to the ceasefire, a sentiment echoed by Prime Minister Keir Starmer.
6: Most people back at home will be wanting to see the ceasefire continue and wanting to see stability and wanting to see the Strait of Hormuz open, because that means that the impact on our economy will reduce.
5: Campaigners have welcomed the posthumous pardon for Ruth Ellis, the last woman to be hanged in the UK. The King has granted her a conditional pardon after she was convicted of killing her lover David Blakely in 1955. Her family insists she was the victim of domestic abuse. Home Secretary Shabana Mahmood is set to change the law so the ringleader of the Rochdale grooming gang, Shabir Ahmed, can be deported. And British wildcard Arthur Ferries through to the semi-finals at Wimbledon. That's the latest from Radio News Hub. I'm David Hall.
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5: Any early mist and fog will clear throughout the morning. England, Wales and eastern Scotland will experience another hot day with hazy sunshine and light winds. A high of 34 degrees Celsius.

0: Crash and Burn, Savage Garden, Late Night Boomerang Radio. Good evening from LB. I hope you've had a good day today. I know it's been sticky. I know it's been hot. And I know it's still warm now. But let's end the day together. Me, you, and a big pile of love songs, some friendly, chill banter as well.
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0: Yoo-hoo! Hello, it's only LB here at Boomerang. I know you're a night owl. I know you've normally got the radio on at night because that's why we're here together. But turn it on a little bit earlier and hear some new voices. Well, maybe new voices to you, like Pete T. Go home with Pete T weekday afternoons from 4 on the highway home on Boomerang Radio. 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

If you could travel back in time to anywhere, any era, where would you like to go back to? 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You're in trouble.

0: Dr. Hook, George Benson and Billy Joel. Hello to Pete. I'm very jealous, by the way. He's in the garden with his feet up, having a cold beer. He's on the laptop doing some work. He wanted something rather nice from Eric Clapton, and I'll play it for you just after the news, Pete.
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5: Donald Trump says he's number one on Iran's hit list. The president has launched a blistering attack on the Iranian regime, saying the ceasefire is over and he'll hit them hard with more military strikes tonight.
6: Their leaders are gone, and you know what? I may be gone too, because I'm their number one target. It's out all over the place. I'm their number one because they're scum. That's the way they act. And that's the way they've done it for 47 years. But I'm doing what's right for the country. I'm doing really what's right for the world.
5: The Home Secretary is to change the law so the ringleader of the Rochdale grooming gang can be deported. Shabana Mahmood is expected to amend the 1971 Immigration Act, which currently stops sex offender Shabia Ahmed being removed from the UK. The family of Ruth Ellis, the last woman to be hanged in the UK, are to continue their fight to help victims of domestic violence. Ellis, who was executed in 1955 for killing her lover David Blakely, has been granted a conditional pardon by the King. And Jordan Henderson's undergone successful surgery in Kansas City for his wrist injury. That's the latest from Radio News Hub. I'm David Hall.
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5: Any early mist and fog will clear throughout the morning. England, Wales and eastern Scotland will experience another hot day with hazy sunshine and light winds. A high of 34 degrees Celsius.

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1: Oh, darling. I wanted to be everything.

Oh, so this hour you heard Eric Clapton, Wonderful Tonight. That was a request on the show. And that was You Are Everything, Diana Ross and Marvin Gaye on the show. We're talking Wild West shortly on the show as well.

0: After the love has gone, earth, wind and fire. Late night boomerang, I'm LB, the voice of the night. How are you? The Wild West is where Brits would most like to travel back in time to. 18% said they'd love to live in a land like the movies, you know, maybe the Magnificent Seven or the Good, Bad and the Ugly. Coming in second spot was the Jurassic period, a time when dinosaurs ruled, while medieval Britain came third. What about you, if you had the choice? Studio at boomerangradio.co.uk. 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

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Well, you are.

Now, the Breton Festival is happening on Saturday, the 11th of July, from mid down till 5 p.m. at Breton Park. Free entry. Loads of delightful things happening, like a DJ, licensed bar, that's until 6 p.m. Various talent acts as well. Fairground attractions, international hot food, inflatable activities as well. Stalls for the kids and loads of good rides as well. 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

1 month ago today, I was happy as a lark. But now I go for walks, to the movies, maybe to the park. I have a seat on the same old bench to watch the children play. You know, tomorrow is their future. But for me, just another day. They all gather around me. They seem to know my name. We laugh, tell a few jokes, but it still doesn't ease my pain. I know I can't hide from a memory, though day after day I've tried. I keep saying she'll be back, but today again.

0: Now, beer gardens. Do you enjoy being in a beer garden? I don't, you know what? I should be more of a manly man. I should have a beard and drink lots of beer. But beer gardens are, I don't know, they're kind of like a sun trap, aren't they? All the pubs have got the beer gardens open and everyone's out there scorching and drinking way too much and getting burnt. And me, I don't know. I'd just rather be just indoors, maybe at the pub. I don't know, I can cope with that. Having a steak or, you know, gammon and chips. I'm happy. I don't know. Is it me? Is it everyone else? Is it you?
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3: 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Enter a stranger and leave as a friend.

I wonder if you're lonesome tonight. You know, someone said the world's a stage and each must play a part. Fate had me playing in love with you as my sweetheart. Act one was where we met. I loved you at first glance. You read your lines so cleverly and never missed a cue. 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Now the stage is bare, and I'm standing there with emptiness all around. And if he won't come back to me, then they can bring the curtain down.

0: Do you find yourself doing, I don't know, childish stuff, childhood games, things you shouldn't really do anymore? We'll talk about that in the final hour.
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5: The United States has launched more airstrikes on Iran. Iranian media have reported explosions across the south of the country. The attacks come as world leaders called for calm after Donald Trump threatened to ramp up military action. UN Secretary General Antonio Guterres has appealed for a return to the ceasefire, as has Prime Minister Sir Keir Starmer.
6: Most people back at home will be wanting to see the ceasefire continue and wanting to see stability and wanting to see the Strait of Hormuz open, because that means that the impact on our economy will reduce.
5: Campaigners have welcomed the posthumous pardon for Ruth Ellis, the last woman to be hanged in the UK. The King has granted her a conditional pardon after she was convicted of killing her lover David Blakely in 1955. Her family insists she was the victim of domestic abuse. Home Secretary Shabana Mahmood is set to change the law so the ringleader of the Rochdale grooming gang, Shabir Ahmed, can be deported. And British wildcard Arthur Ferry's through to the semi-finals at Wimbledon. That's the latest from Radio News Hub. I'm David Hall.
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5: Any early mist and fog will clear throughout the morning. England, Wales and eastern Scotland will experience another hot day with hazy sunshine and light winds. A high of 34 degrees Celsius.

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At Late Night Boomerang Radio, good evening from Albie at The Late Show. At Climie Fisher on the way, George Michael and Eternal. And are you a big kid at heart? We'll talk about that next.

0: Eternal. On the way, Starship, Nothing's Gonna Stop Us Now, and Labby See Free, and something rather nice from Phil Collins as well. We really are a nation of big kids, with most of us still enjoying childhood games. In fact, 81% of us enjoy the hobbies we loved in our youth. I'm kind of like the same. Loads of us still love Lego. Video games are in the top children's activity, like for over 30s still doing it, with a third of us still playing them. Gaming on the computer as well. But some of us, well, 24%, enjoy colouring books, love doing jigsaw puzzles, and the same number still love playing five-a-side football as well. Are you guilty or not?
1: Boomerang.
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I've just had a note passed to me by a nice man from the council. It says, good news for families. Central Park Paddling Pool will open for the summer season. Well, it's already opened. It opened on Tuesday. And the sun will be shining as well. It'll be open every day except Mondays until the 30th of August at 10 a.m. till 6 p.m. Breton Water Park is also due to open on Saturday the 18th. We hope the sunny weather stays with us so that families can get lots of use out of them over the school holidays. So says Peterborough City Council. Thank you.

0: Here's the answer to our survey said, and you know what? I must admit this is very true. Let me know your thoughts. A third of us only eat this on holiday. Okay, think about it. A third of us only eat this on holiday. What is it? The answer, dessert. That's true. When I'm at home, I don't normally do a dessert. Only when I'm on holiday, I'll have trifle, I'll have ice cream, I'll have anything that's going, but only when I'm on holiday.
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0: That is it. There is no more. Thank you for your company tonight on The Late Show. Chris is back first thing with Brekkie. Some great music overnight. And I'll see you at the end of your Thursday. Night-night.
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4: The US has resumed airstrikes on Iran. Explosions have been heard across the south of the country. The attacks come as Donald Trump says he's number one on Iran's hit list and promised to ramp up military action.
5: The leaders are gone. And you know what? I may be gone too, because I'm their number one target. It's out all over the place. I'm their number one because they're scum. That's the way they act. And that's the way they've done it for 47 years. But I'm doing what's right for the country. I'm doing really what's right for the world.
4: The Home Secretary is to change the law so the ringleader of the Rochdale grooming gang can be deported. Shabana Mahmood is expected to amend the 1971 Immigration Act, which currently stops sex offender Shabia Ahmed being removed from the UK. The family of Ruth Ellis, the last woman to be hanged in the UK, are to continue their fight to help victims of domestic violence. Ellis, who was executed in 1955 for killing her lover David Blakely, has been granted a conditional pardon by the King. And Jordan Henderson's undergone successful surgery in Kansas City for his wrist injury. That's the latest from Radio News Hub. I'm David Hall.
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4: Any early mist and fog will clear throughout the morning. England, Wales and eastern Scotland will experience another hot day with hazy sunshine and light winds. A high of 34 degrees Celsius.

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1: 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Taking away the pain.
0: Here's another from the 60s. Non-stop Boomerang, where the hits continue coming back. 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

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I'll be with you between 10 and midday every Sunday with County Matters, local news stories and events. 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
6: The United States has launched more airstrikes on Iran. Iranian media have reported explosions across the south of the country. The attacks come as world leaders called for calm after Donald Trump threatened to ramp up military action. UN Secretary General Antonio Guterres has appealed for a return to the ceasefire, as has Prime Minister Keir Starmer.
7: Most people back at home will be wanting to see the ceasefire continue and wanting to see stability and wanting to see the Strait of Hormuz open, because that means that the impact on our economy will reduce.
6: Campaigners have welcomed the posthumous pardon for Ruth Ellis, the last woman to be hanged in the UK. The King has granted her a conditional pardon after she was convicted of killing her lover David Blakely in 1955. Her family insists she was the victim of domestic abuse. Home Secretary Shabana Mahmood is set to change the law so the ringleader of the Rochdale grooming gang, Shabir Ahmed, can be deported. And British wildcard Arthur Ferry's through to the semi-finals at Wimbledon. That's the latest from Radio News Hub. I'm David Hall.
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